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0: Anyone else?
1: My name is David, and in 8 years, I'll be an alcoholic.
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1: 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And by then, I'll already be in some trouble.
3: Kids who drink before age 15 are 5 times more likely to have alcohol problems when they're adults.
1: The thing is, my parents won't even see it coming.
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0: Who's next?
3: Before they start drinking.
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the sky. Yes. Hear the shadows with blackness. 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

I'm looking for, oh yes I am.

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T-Real.

What do you wish for? A nice life? Nice things? Or do you wish for something more? A sense of purpose? Do you wish to discover a cure? To write code that cracks an unsolvable question? To further our exploration into space? Or to invent something that changes everything right here on Earth? Well, if that's your wish, make yourself ready. Because when you look back, you'll see that you didn't just make wishes. You realize them.

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I've been grinding all day and all night. Hall of Fame on my mind. Trying to be the greatest of all time and say it's all God.

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Hall of Fame on my mind. 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
1: 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Yes, it's Lee Pitts, the host of the award-winning Lee Pitts Live on television. 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
4: 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Yeah.

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I prophesy over you.

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1: Kyle's not here. 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
0: Really?
1: Yeah. Zero tolerance. 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
0: Harsh.
1: Hey, he knew not to drink. We've made that clear to all of our kids, right?
0: No, not really.
1: Bill, if we don't tell them what we expect and why they shouldn't drink, how are they gonna know?
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0: I just want to give you praise just one more time. 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It's awesome to know that we serve a mighty God, an awesome God, one who is worthy to be praised. He makes it better even before we fall on our knees. You make it better.
1: Like, Lord, what am I gonna do? I have all of these responsibilities, all of this going on, and it seems like I'm doing everything I can for you, and everything is just going opposite. Anybody ever been there where it seems like you were doing all you knew to do, and still you took two steps forward and you took five steps back, and you're saying, God, what in the world is going on? And I was sitting in my kitchen, and I didn't understand it. And then these words came. I said,

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I can never repay you, Lord. I can never repay you, Lord. I can never repay you, Lord, for what you've done for me. How you loose my shackles and

0: lift it up.
1: You've been so good.
0: Oh. 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

to do that for me.

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So I hope you're comfortable.

0: Why would you bully me?
1: Why would you bully me?
2: Why would you bully me?
1: Because it makes you feel cool? Because I'm different?
3: Do I touch a nerve?
4: Does making me feel bad make you feel good?
5: Why?
2: Why?
6: Why?
3: Bullying hurts.

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This one's for the loud ones. This one's for the warriors.

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We don't need you. But somebody be asking about me when I leave here. Somebody may ask you about me when I leave here tonight. But would you do this for me? Would you tell them that I told you? That I told you? That I told you?

devil don't like this. I'm too close to the cross. The devil don't like it. The devil don't like it.

0: got me feel like that. I'm too close to you. I'm too close to you. I'm too close to you. To ever change back. Take your time. Take your time, please. In this old world of sin. Yeah. If you don't see me no more.
1: What you gonna say?
0: If you don't ever see me again. If you never see me again.
1: What you say?
0: Remember this. Remember this for me.
1: What you say?
0: Remember this. Remember that I told you this. Don't you know I

0: Are you feeling under the weather? Green around the gills? Not 100%? Sick as a dog? Then, be a no-show and stay out of the loop. Don't crunch the numbers and work inside the box. In other words, if you're sick, stay home from work. Stay.
1: Miami has the oranges, but Fort Myers got the juice. Yes, it's Lee Pitts, the host of the award-winning Lee Pitts Live on television. It's official. 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
5: Where God's grace matters. Yeah.

in days and times in which we live. And these are crucial times. Times of trouble everywhere. Uncertainties, unrest everywhere you go. Well, you just don't know. It has us in a dilemma. You don't know what the weather gonna be. Don't know whether you got a job tomorrow. Some of us don't even know whether we are still married or not. That's just how uncertain things are. Sometimes you think you're married, you're not. Your health, so uncertain. You're well one day, sick the next one. Is that right? And in a day and time like this, you don't know what politicians are going to do. Is that right? So in a time like this, where there's indefinite, uncertain, well, my friends, you need to be sure and very sure that you've been born again. You ought to know you got good religion, something that will sustain you in the time of trial, tribulation, temptation all around. It need to be good enough that if you get in the fiery furnace, like the Hebrew boy, you know he'll keep you. If you get in the lion's den, he'll keep you. And with temptation all around you, you need to know beyond the shadow of a doubt that I've been born again. How many of you know you've been born again? We used to sing a little song, Where I Came From. And I just want you to kind of listen in. And if you can answer me back, well and good. But we used to sing this little song down.

said it, the choir said it, but you didn't really say it like you mean it. If you know you got it,

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We come to give you glory. 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

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Hey, my house is waiting on you. 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You

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What do you wish for? A nice life? 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Or do you wish for something more? A sense of purpose? Do you wish to discover a cure? To write code that cracks an unsolvable question? To further our exploration into space? Or to invent something that changes everything right here on Earth? 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You realize them.

0: Miami has the oranges, but Fort Myers got the juice. Yes, it's Lee Pitts, the host of the award-winning Lee Pitts Live on television. It's official. 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

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There was an old mother who lived in New Orleans who was displaced by Hurricane Katrina. She lost everything that she had, her home, car, family. And when they evacuated her, they sent her to a shelter between New Orleans and Baton Rouge. And while she sat there on a cot that they had provided for her, she had been without food and water and the necessities, and she began to cry. She started to shed tears, but while she was crying, she thought on the goodness of the Lord. And she started singing this little song.

0: Jesus, come on, help me say that. Jesus, Jesus, Jesus, I need some help.
1: Jesus, Jesus, Jesus.
0: Come on, lift your voice and say, Jesus, Jesus, Jesus. Come on. Jesus, Jesus. Well, a young man walked up to her and said, Mother, why are you calling on Jesus? Shouldn't you be calling on FEMA? Shouldn't you be calling on the Red Cross, Salvation Army? Or better yet, shouldn't you be calling on President Bush and Cheney and those? And she said, son, you don't understand. There's a reason why I'm calling on that name. Because that's the name that's above every name. And she said, there's a reason why I'm calling on that name, Jesus. And you know what she told that young boy? She said, come here, let me tell you why I call on that name. Savior, Savior, Savior. Come on, help me say that.
1: Savior, Savior, Savior.
0: Anybody know him as the Savior?
1: Savior, Savior, Savior.
0: What's his name?

The paramedics was rushing by with a stretcher. They had an old man on the stretcher that had a seizure because he couldn't get his medication and his prescription. And she stopped him and said, "Where are you taking this man?" They said, "We're trying to get him over to the triage unit and get him some medical attention." She said, "Let me look at him." And while she was looking at the old man, a young girl came up with a baby in her arm, and the baby had a fever. She said, "Let me look at the baby too." And the young boy said, "Why you wanna look at these folk? Why you wanna look at these folk?" You know what she told him? "Healer, healer, healer." That's what the old mother said. "Healer, healer, healer." I wish y'all would help me say that up in here.

the exit door. Folks was rushing over to the exit door to see what was going on. They was making a lot of noise, and somebody sent a note, and it said there were 3 tractor trailers out there with food, water, and medicine, and mother started to really cry now. She really lost it now. And then somebody else sent another note, said there were 2 more tractor trailers that just showed up with dry clothes and Pampers and all the other stuff that they needed. And mother just lost it. She just started boo-hooing all over the place.

0: Seasons change the color so quickly, it's hard to keep up with the leaves, cause everybody leaves. On my birthday, Kobe, Gigi, and Seven Souls remind me that the tree of life is so uncertain, and tomorrow has unpredictabilities as colorful as the smiles that took off that day. May that Sunday morning resonate past trophies and trinkets and the ongoing pursuit of more to sober us with the humbling truth. My life and your life, it's just a vapor. And if what you see is all you see, then you do not see all there is to be seen. Quickly, we leave.
1: Y'all got it.

0: Why are we getting killed like this?
1: Kyle's not here. Got caught drinking beer in the park a couple of nights ago.
0: Really?
1: Yeah. Zero tolerance. He's out for the season.
0: Harsh.
1: Hey, he knew not to drink. We've made that clear to all of our kids, right?
0: No, not really.
1: Bill, if we don't tell them what we expect and why they shouldn't drink, how are they gonna know?
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Here we go. You know stress.

0: else?
1: My name is David, and in 8 years, I'll be an alcoholic.
2: Hi, David.
1: I'll start drinking in middle school, just at parties. But my parents won't start talking to me about it till high school. And by then, I'll already be in some trouble.
3: Kids who drink before age 15 are 5 times more likely to have alcohol problems when they're adults.
1: The thing is, my parents won't even see it coming.
3: So start talking.
0: Who's next?
3: Before they start drinking.
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So this song right here means a lot to me. And I was traveling and God began to speak to me. He said, when you think about company, they come over to your house. At some point, because they're company, they have to go. He said, but with me, I want to be the person who can stay with you and for the rest of your life. So my prayer was to God, you are the company that never have to leave me. So I need you to stay with me.

you just don't like me because you don't like me. I have never done anything to you, but you just don't like me. I'm not angry with you about that. If I'm not all you think I should be, if I'm not as deep as you think I ought to be, patient with me. You know why?

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You know, statistics show that 35% of the population has been affected by opioid, crack, cocaine, and even alcohol. Someone asked the question, is there a solution? We want to encourage you. Listen.

Above the joint in heaven, hallowed be thy name, the kingdom come, which will be done on earth as it is in heaven. Give us day by day our daily bread, that we forgive those who sin and trespass against us, for we come at this hour with our head bowed. Heart humble in submission, come to tell you thank you for our sleep throughout the night, just waking us up this morning. Blood still flowing through our veins, the reason for us in health and strength, you allow us to get on this channel. Behind this microphone once again this morning, where we need you to share your precious word along with some music to many here, there, and everywhere, with the brokenhearted, even the sick and shut in, those behind prison bars, those who can't hardly get along in this world, even the mean, the hateful, whatever lifestyle they have, the rich, the famous, the poor, the mother, father, the sons and daughters, whoever that might be, you allow us to share in the glory of your precious word with those that are around us. And for that, we say thank you. Help us to rejoice and be exceedingly glad as we go through this barren land, recognizing that you are the Almighty God, that you're still in control. That's you, O God, who is keeping us along this life's journey. As we go through this day, help us that we might be able to show somebody that there is a God to glorify. There is a better way of life regardless to our circumstances. Hold us in your ever-loving arms. Don't fall by the wayside as we tell others about your grace and your tender mercy. We just thank you for another day's journey, for just keeping us through this land. That's what we go through. Help us to see mothers, fathers, sons, and daughters from the White House, the jail house, the church house, the high house, not to the schoolhouse, my little children, not to us be able to show them that there is a God somewhere as they go through. Not to train them while they're young. I think we have a forgiveness for those things that we left undone, as well as those that we done not according to your spirit. Recognize that the great fight between the flesh and the spirit goes on, but you is right there by our side. And for that, we can say thank you for keeping us along this journey. And we're going through this barren land, reminding people everywhere about your grace and your tender mercy. Please let not our labor down here be in vain. But when it's time to come home, take us to that resting place that you have prepared somewhere way beyond the sky. We'll be with you throughout eternity. It's in Jesus' name we ask it all. Amen. Amen. Amen.

0: Utah.
1: To do that for me.
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3: Yeah. Hey, the Baptist, good morning. Today, day number 25, and month number 6, Thursday, the 25th of June. Today is your birthday. Happy birthday to you, you, and especially you this morning. And may God bless that you have many, many, many, many, many more. Enjoy the day to its very highest. If you receive one of those special gifts that only could come down from above, look toward glory and tell God, thank you, thank you, thank you for another day's journey. I don't know where these people get all this from this early. This early morning, a little click on back. Let's see how good they are by returning. They showing me all of this other stuff here. I asked for the weather report, and they giving me everything but weather. So let's see where they are here. Okay, let's travel right on through. All the. I don't know where they get this from. They showing me Alcatraz. Nothing I know about Alcatraz. Only what the news folks say, and they all can't say the same thing, so they're having a problem too. Working up temperature in Fort Myers in the upper 70s on the fair skies. And again, let's see what they give me Fort Myers this morning. 603. And we're doing 603 in the morning at 75 degrees on the partly cloudy sky. And look at the road condition here in Fort Myers, on the water. Been some heavy rain outside of the city down in Lehigh, headed on into Mockley. For the last two nights, folks, in the Mockley, it's been sprinkling, raining when we get there and raining when we leave. I don't know, might be trying to tell us something, we don't know. But anyway, we know that one day, you know, won't be long, we're going to be receiving that, some of that water, going to be hitting in Fort Myers. And things are going to be looking brighter and brighter. All our grass is dying away. Let's hit this exit and see what it's going to... Okay, let's hit that one. And now let it take us to another area. Okay. Hit this twist right on that one. They gave me a 10-day forecast. Let's see what it said about a 10-day forecast. Anyway, falls out of my reach, too. That person don't enjoy missing this morning. So they show me everything but what I asked for. Get off that one. Okay. Is it Fort Myers? And see what's happening in Fort Myers. Is it going to show me any different? Get that one again. And let's hit local folk here. See what the local folk is saying. Y'all a little slow on them. Y'all just a little slow on them. Your connection is not private. So they won't let me in here this morning. Okay, we'll just get out then. Looking at I-75, there is some slowdown there as you go all the way down into the Bonita Spring area looking. And things looking a little down and down that way. Got some stops. They're heading out the Immokalee Road. And let's return to our faces. And that's I-75 going down Alligator Alley. That's what they're showing here, corporate. No accident. So we're going to pull it down a little bit. No accident. Again, on 82, there is some stops. A little bit of disturbing. Don't tell us what it are. And there's the Gateway community. See what happened up here. And what community is this one? Okay. No forecast in that area. I'm going home on the morning train. Gotta get out of here. Let's hit the little seeking weed. Let's see what they're gonna show up around Russell Hill County. Thank you, cuz. GGM LP Fort Myers. Right here in the beautiful city of Palm.
4: Tell somebody, whatever I expect, I'm gonna get it. If you expect little, you're gonna get little. But if you expect great, you're going to get great.

Current temperature in Pitview in Russell County, about 69 degrees under partly cloudy skies. And they give me the weather for today in Pitview, but they will not give it to me for Fort Myers. I don't know, I guess somebody must be asleep, but they don't like me too early anymore. Partly cloudy, 71 degrees in Pitview, Alabama, to weather. Today, weather forecast for Russell L. County. Barometric pressure standing at 29.96. Humidity standing at 95%. It moved a little higher there, 2.2 on the wind speed. And overflow point is 68, that's the dew point. And the shear factor of the wind at about 71. Real chill here, the index level is at about 75. The UV rating at 0, visibility is 9 miles. And that's what they said about this condition over here. Nothing that would interest us in Fort Myers. What they got on shore? Okay, we're not interested. Uninterested. I'm good to hear my voice. So. And it's showing me the hourly forecast. Temperature beginning right now at about 71 degrees, and about 1 a.m. in the morning, it's going to be down to 80. High today, it's going to reach about 80 degrees in Pitview, Russell L. County area. And scattered rain. Yeah, Thursday, scattered rain tomorrow. Saturday, it's going to be a little fair sky and rain return on Sunday and Monday. That's for your peoples up there and at home. Everybody, good morning to you all. I wouldn't use the automatic slang, with the YA possibly LL. It's Bishop Mary Trotter along with the sweet Holy Spirit combined choir. Whatever I expect from the Lord, He send it my way. And I can tell Him thank you. Okay, sure, me and Lulaweed just got running from one area to the other, and they are out in the rain. Okay, let the rain bring forth out, make our love more brighter. We just going on to the house now, and you need to go in. They don't used to go in by the party or the ballroom or whatever. There'd be some crazy folk back in the earlier days, but man, it's worse now, I know. The bride, the groom going on to the bar, and the bride going home. How did that work? Impossible. But God didn't allow me through all of that kind of stuff. He didn't want me involved in that activity, so He gave me what I need to complete my lifestyle here and make the journey His journey and not my journey. So I do my level best to try to travel in the footsteps that He laid down for me. And I know if I do so, it'll be a blessed morning. About 6:11 on a Thursday morning, I find these CBS spectaculars. And then it'll be breakfast time. Yeah, that's about snack time. And according to the incident, come from the book of Gat Layton. The Galatians. And the Apostle Paul talked to them, chapter 6. And it reminded them, 7-10, reminded them of the ruin of rebellion. Yeah, rebellion. Ruin our lives with God, with one another, especially with husband and wife and children. A rebellious husband or rebellious wife bring about strife within the family. A rebellious child bring about strife within the family. And a rebellious church bring about strife against themselves according to the will of God. Rebellion against God is costless.
Let Dr. Charles Stanley tell him, people reap what they sow, more than they sow, and later than they sow. Many people believe that rule prevented from having a good time, a demonstration of a good time within our mind. That is certainly not the Lord's intention. In fact, he offers true freedom through a late relationship with him. We're mindful of our loving Father's desire to keep his children growing in their faith and safe from harm and temptation. The Lord does that by limiting our action and teaching us to follow certain laws and principles, which God himself has already designed for our peaceful life. When we look around us, there is no greater pleasure of soul or commitment than serving a true and living God. And this is the teaching of the church today, or at least what it's supposed to be bringing forth. Teach them to observe all things. But when we rebel and defy our Lord's authority in some area of our life, and what that does, that allows the enemy to shackle us. We may not initially feel the constraint he put on us. But my friend, keep in mind that the consequence for those choices will always be unpleasant. Whether they impact the body, mind, heart, or spirit, we'll find ourselves distracted from wholly serving the true and living God. What entwine or entanglement has you got into that keep you from serving the true and living God? That keep you with one foot on the highway to destruction while the other one is leaning toward righteousness. Remember, if you start a defense, you're uncertain. If you rather or if you want to enjoy this world as well as enjoy the power of the Holy Spirit, then guess what? Satan got a strain on you. And you're going to have a half smile on your face, but in your heart it's going to be wrinkled. Or either you're going to have wrinkles on your face and your heart going to be overcrowded with gladness because you are fulfilling the desire and the lust of the flesh. And that could always be on your mind, the lust of the eye, the lust of the flesh. And that's going to cause some pride here. Because you're going to have to buy makeup, a wig, false eyelashes, whatever it takes to keep you looking, or try to keep you looking 30 on the outside, and your body inside just racking with pain. So this reminds you of being dressed up on the outside and tore up on the inside. When the last time have you just felt the sickness, just felt the pain, but you look in the mirror and say, oh, I look all right. I look just great. And you got about 100 bottles of medication trying to feel better on the inside, and still the pain is right there for a while. You go to the doctor, and the doctor cannot see the sinfulness that is within, that is destroying the body,
the doctors try and provide a body solution. When the sinfulness, only God is able to heal. So if you got a true friend with his name of Dr. Jesus, he is holding you and keeping you. And for the old, that can be said, don't let the devil ride. God take disobedience seriously because the consequence are grave. As our loving Heavenly Father, he has only our best interest in mind. So this is what he instilled in your mind. Best interest in him. So rebelling against him is unprofitable. For wise men and wise women, live by the word of God and obey him in love. I love obeying God, just feeling his presence. You know, like, you know, I've been working all week, and I gotta go out tonight, today. I gotta go out and get back drunk or half drunk and try to relieve the tiredness. All of a sudden, the lust of the flesh roll your way, and the lust of the eye outgrow whatever possibility. And you find yourself out of control for a few moments. Wake up somewhere you got no business, and wake up the next morning wondering about what you did last night. Wondering, I was drunk, I came home, looking around, see, okay. But something happened to me last night, I really don't know what it was. Well, that you pray to God before you went out. Or did you show it a signal of the Holy Spirit? And you didn't let your mind get contaminated by the uncontrolled substance that is in the world. Yeah, that lots of things, lots of sinful things that we take for sin, God has given to us to live peaceably. And we use it other than what it is given for. Look at this great big world. Look at all of the material. We think about the material that God has placed here to satisfy our fleshly body. And given up of his spirit that we might live according to his will. But what happened? We ruined that by rebellion against God. Think about it, church. When the last time you really worship God in spirit and in truth? Get to know him fully and entirely. Even when Satan comes or sends someone or something your way, check out the evidence. Ask God for direction. How to handle the situation. Father in heaven, we come now with our head bowed, mind in submission to you to tell you thank you for this particular word that just went forth this morning. And help us to be recipient at first, and we can glorify you by sharing it with others. And each and every dear listener that along life journey, take this word and use it to glorify you, that their life will be brighter and better. And they can wake up in the morning before they go to sleep at night. They can say, thank you, Lord. Thank you. Just for your healing process and your happiness. This is acts in Jesus' name. Amen. Amen. Amen. Amen.

0: Mayan, how do you do this every day?
1: 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They're using DEI to turn America woke. Jim Schwartzel will stand with...
2: How many of y'all on your journey tonight? Come on, y'all. Don't fool me now. Put your hands together like this. Come on, y'all. Stand up on your feet. How many of y'all not going back? 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
0: Back on. Today is Thursday. Coming up this Sunday over at the Mount Arley AM. Big concert featuring all of the group of the city of Fort Myers. Well, you can come on. And then beginning in the month of July, the Sensational Air. It had about 40 names. I was saying 40. But it had quite a few names. But the Fort Myers. Make sure we get that right. We don't got no paper that we read on, so we don't get your name quite where you think it should be. Then just charge it to my mouth. But coming up in the month of July, the Sensational Air will be celebrating. I don't know how many years they're calling. Any instruction on what they are doing? How well do you? Someone used to say that quite a bit. To follow you, Lord, is our shepherd. Is he it? Oh, that one is Vivian Healy. You know what they're doing and how they're doing it. Okay.

0: In St. John's Gospel, chapter 19, and you, there's some people you'll never forget. Bishop McMurray, Bishop Brazier. Spent a lot of time with those two marvelous people. In St. John's Gospel, chapter 19, beginning at verse 31, the Jews, therefore, because it was the preparation that the bodies should not remain upon the cross on the Sabbath day. For that Sabbath day was an high day, besought Pilate that their legs might be broken and that they might be taken away. Then came the soldiers and brake the legs of the first and of the other which was crucified with him. But when they came to Jesus and saw that he was dead already, they brake not his legs, but one of the soldiers with a spear, Lord have mercy, pierced his side. And forthwith came there out blood and water. And he that saw it bare record, and his record is true. And he knoweth that he saith true, that ye might believe. For these things were done, that the scripture should be fulfilled, a bone of him shall not be broken. And again another scripture saith, they shall look on him whom they pierced. I want you to notice verse 34. But one of the soldiers with a spear pierced his side. And when he pierced his side, he broke the cardio sac. And out came blood and water. I want you to look at somebody like you're angry with them and just simply say 23 seconds. Tell somebody on the other side, that's all it'll take. 23 seconds. It is interesting that most of us have simply graduated from preaching the fundamentals and the rudiments that make Christianity what it is. And oftentimes, as you travel around, you almost have to ask permission to preach Jesus. We have become so accustomed to health, wealth, and prosperity. We have become so accustomed to listening to Norman Vincent Peale and positive thinking that very few people any longer take a journey into the Word of God. Another phenomenon that I have noticed is that many people just take a text and talk about anything. People walk from one side of the pulpit to another and say whatever comes to their mind. So there is no real exegetical influence. There is no real dealing with the scriptures, either from a philosophical or a psychological sense. And so I'll ask your permission tonight to deal a little bit about Jesus. When we understand the significance of the blood, then the first thing that comes to mind is the very issue of atonement. And when we deal with the word atonement in a very elementary sense, it's being at one ment, as if actually you have never sinned. From a more theological position, atonement is described, and simply, and I quote, the means in and through the person and work of the Lord Jesus Christ in his death on the cross, by the shedding of his blood in his vicarious sacrifice for sin, by which God shows mercy to sinners. There is absolutely no way for any one of us to be comfortable in this place if there was not the work of atonement. There is absolutely no way for any one of us to be free from sin if there wasn't the action of atonement. But atonement also carries with it the conceptualization of reconciliation. And in many instances, we have argued that reconciliation is synonymous with atonement. But without atonement, the idea of reconciliation could never take place, because atonement becomes the key for reconciliation. In order to get back to God, there has to be an atonement, because sin has estranged me from God, and only by the act of atonement for sin is reconciliation possible. So I humbly submit then that we will put an umbrella out here, and the umbrella will be atonement. And under the umbrella of atonement, we will first put reconciliation. I then submit that there is also another term that has to be fitted into the whole idea of atonement, and that is justification. Justification from the Greek diakonos simply means, in simple terms, it's just as if I have never sinned. It is not an action of mine. It has nothing to do with my behavior. Justification is simply being put in a position where God looks at you as if you have never sinned. From a more theological definition, it is the act of pronouncing righteous the sinner who believes on the death, burial, and resurrection of Jesus Christ. It's actually a legal term. It has nothing to do with your behavior. It's simply that God, when he sees the blood, he places you in a position where he can now deal with you as if you have never sinned. I don't want to get too difficult with it, but you've got to understand that when you deal with God, you're dealing with holiness to its eternal limit. But the same God that is extremely holy is a God who loves extremely. And so now you're going to have difficulty trying to have extreme holiness and extreme love in conflict with each other, trying to make the sinner righteous. The marvelous thing is that not only is he loving extremely, and he's extremely holy, he's extremely wise. So he has to satisfy his holiness and at the same time satisfy his love. And you and I bring nothing to the table but reprobacy. I know you feel real holy now, but the truth is we bring nothing to the table but reprobacy. When he looked through and he discovered that we will not bring anything but weakness, he turned around and made weakness a prerequisite for salvation. And this is the extreme wisdom of God, that he would take whatever we bring and make it a requirement for our salvation. And that's what we call grace. So because of the blood of Christ Jesus, he now puts us in a position to see us as if we have never sinned. I was traveling over to, I think, Ghana at the time, and I was going with a group of preachers. And one of the things that is so difficult for us is when we go east, because we live in California, and we stay up late anyway, we have a proclivity, a tendency to be up when other people are sleeping. So because I wanted to be respectful, I carry with me a red light that I put right on my forehead. And in the night when I'm searching for something, I have my red light. I was looking for my beats because I wanted to hear some music, and I found a phenomenon, and that is when the red light from the red light I had would touch the red light on the side of the beats, the light looked white. When the red light hit the red light, the red light looked white. It was red when I moved the red light, but it was white when I moved the red light in place. And it showed me something, and that is, though your sins be as scarlet, I will make them white as wool. When the Lord looks at me through the blood of Jesus, I look white. When he removes the blood of Jesus, I'm still as ugly as I was before he put the blood. So because he's looking at me through the blood, he has put me in a position where it's just as if I have never sinned. So I humbly put under atonement not only reconciliation but justification. I also have to put under atonement, if you will, I have to place under atonement redemption. Because in order for me to come to God, I have to be redeemed. The Greek word apolotrousios is a word that means to redeem by paying the lutron price. And that means that God now has to come in where I am, and he has to buy me out of a slave market. Greek word there is agorazo, to buy out of a slave market. Believe it or not, we were slaves by Satan. We were controlled by him in every mode, in every manner of our lives. But Jesus came along and said, I want her. And Satan is saying, well, I have the currency. I am literally the God of this world. But Jesus said, what I'm about to buy them with, there is no currency that can equal the power that I'm buying them with. Because there is no price that you can place on my blood. And so I'm going to buy them out of a slave market. I'm coming into the market with my blood. And when I leave from this market, I'm going to have with me whoever my blood applies to. And my blood applies to everybody that believes in my death, burial, and resurrection. I feel revivalish tonight. So he comes into the slave market and he buys us ex agorazo out of the slave market. In Galatians, he declared, we are redeemed to the point where we will never be put up for sale anymore in a slave market, because I've been set free by paying the price. He paid the price that I would have the right to praise and give him glory for the life that he has given me. It's one thing to praise him because you had food on your table. It's one thing to praise him because you have a car in your driveway. And it's another thing to praise him because you're not homeless. But the greatest praise you could ever give to God is him buying you out of a slave market and saying to you, because of the power of my blood, you will never have to be enslaved by the devil anymore. I don't know, you've been so saved for so long. I wonder, have you forgotten the habits that used to have you bound? The things that used to control your every move? And the freedom you have in God tonight, because alcohol can't hold you, drugs can't hold you, bad attitudes, haters can't hold you. There is nothing greater than being delivered from yourself. I feel like shouting in here. The atonement carries with it the power then of redemption. The precious blood of Jesus makes it possible now for the righteous God to justify a believing sinner on the basis of justice satisfied. It was interesting. I don't want to digress. I want to keep on the focus. But I give some thought to the fact that he says that when you confess your sin as a child of God, he is just and faithful to forgive. Now notice the switch. After I come into the house of God and I become a child of God, he now says he's just and faithful to forgive. If when the Holy Spirit convicts me and I open my mouth and I acknowledge to God that yes, you were right and I am wrong, he is now moved to just and faithful to forgive. And the question is, before it was grace and mercy, now it becomes just and faithful. How does it move from grace and mercy to justice? Well, the answer is, if you confess and acknowledge that you have done wrong and you've sinned before the Lord, then nobody should cause you any difficulty, because no one should die twice for one set of sins. Can I go over that again? Let me give you an example. When I was in Longview, one of the mothers of the church was losing her house. And I said, and it happened to be one of the deacons at the First Baptist Church who was holding her mortgage. I went over and I said to him, I said, look, mother is 4 or 5 months behind, and what I want to do is I want to pay her arrears. I want to pay her arrears so that he does not foreclose on the house. I paid the arrears and he still foreclosed. Now, can you imagine that? So he receiving money twice for one set of debt. Now notice what the Lord is saying, why he is just and faithful to forgive. And that is, I died for your sin. And if you confess your sin, you don't have to die for it, because we shouldn't have two debts for one set of sins. So no matter how low you get up and talk to God. No matter how rough your life is, don't forget to talk to God. Can I preach like I feel it? When you give consideration to Jesus on the cross and he cries out, my God, why hast thou forsaken me? I've kept your name. I healed in your name. I cast out devils in your name. I did everything right in your name. Why hast thou forsaken me? The interesting thing there is, he is not talking to Peter. He's not saying to Peter, look at how I've walked with God and look at how he's treating me. He's not talking to his mother. Look at how I walked with God and he has now walked away from me. He's not talking to anybody. He's still talking to God. No matter how low you get, no matter how many questions you have, don't stop talking to God. You don't need anybody else to tell you what God is doing in your life. You need God to tell you what he's doing in your life. I'm almost there. It's critical then to place under that great atonement, you have to place propitiation. And propitiation from hilasterion is the act of appeasing the orge, or the righteous indignation of God. The Bible says he's angry with the sinner every day. When he looks at the condition we're in, he has righteous indignation. He doesn't throw a temper now, because if he threw a temper, epithumia, we all would be wasted. But he has a day appointed. And sometimes when we get astray, we feel as if we get away. But don't think that you get away, because he has a day appointed. I look at it and I understand what it really means. It's like, for instance, you told your wife you were coming home at about 9 o'clock. About 8:30, she, you know, get herself prepared, because you're coming home early, brother pastor. You're not gonna counsel all night at the church. You're coming home early. So she slips into that marvelous thing from Victoria's Secrets, and she slips into one of those silk slippers, and she's waiting now, and she, you know, she sprayed a little opium on, you know. She, you know, you gotta go to the limit. And she's waiting for you to break into the house. It is now 10 o'clock and you haven't shown up. It is now 11 o'clock and you're not there. She has slipped out of that silk thing, and she's wearing that thing that she would wear if she was in Alaska. She is now back in those slippers where you can see all the toe markations and the heel is already worn. She is now mad. If you have any sense, you will stop by the CVS and pick up a few flowers. And if you throw the flowers in and they don't come back out, then you can go right in behind them. Well, that's what you did. You propitiated. You see, what God is angry with the sinner every day. But when he sees the blood of Jesus and he sees the power of Calvary, it softens God up. When he sees how his son bled and died on our behalf, he says, you can come to the throne room right now. The blood becomes the violated between, comes between the violated holy law and the violators. The people, when the high priest would sprinkle the sacrificial blood on the golden cover of the Ark of the Covenant, below is the tables of stone. But when the blood is sprinkled on the cover, it ceases to be a place of judgment and it becomes a place of mercy. And so what we have under atonement is justification, redemption, propitiation, and we also end up with adoption. That's why the Bible says, without the shedding of blood, there is no remission of sin. Have I told you, touch your neighbor yet? It's coming. It's coming, but we can wait a while. You see, but along with the legal responses, we have vital injections. Peter calls it precious, accounted as a great price, and in the superlative degree, he calls it costly. And when you think of the fact that it cost Jesus his life, then you understand how precious the blood of Jesus is. For God so loved the world, he gave his only begotten son. There is no gift that you can have that is more unique than the gift Jesus Christ. There is nothing in your life that you can have that is more precious than the blood of Christ Jesus. It is a devil buster. It is the most potent gift that man has ever had. And the preciousness of his blood cannot be explained through normal intellectual
1: processes. Let me give you an example. When they had the peace offering on behalf of the nation of Israel in 1 Kings chapter 8, it took 22,000 oxen and 120,000 sheep to be sacrificed for the Israel and the people in that country. Now, I want you to notice that the blood of Jesus, there's 5 quarts of blood in the human body, and that blood is sufficient for everybody who has ever been born, everybody who is living now, and everybody who will ever live. Ain't nobody pouring a whole lot of blood on you. You just get a vapor of his blood, and it'll drive the devil out of your house. You ain't got to have blood flowing. His blood is so powerful that only 5 quarts have covered the whole wide world. I think you ought to give God a little praise and just thank him. While you thank him for your car, while you thank him for your clothes, while you thank him for the people around you, every now and then you ought to thank him for his blood. I feel something moving in here. It is quite important, because that's why the Bible declares the weapons of our warfare are not carnal, but mighty through God to the pulling down of strongholds. Not only do we need our loins girt with truth, not only do we need the breastplate of righteousness, not only do we need our feet shod with the preparation of the gospel, not only do we need the shield of faith, the helmet of salvation, the sword of the Spirit, which is the word of God, but I heard them when they said they overcame Satan by the blood of the Lamb and by the word of their testimony. The blood and the word work together. There are 3 that bear witness in the earth: the Spirit, the water, and the blood. These 3 agree in one. The water is the symbol of the word, that he might sanctify and cleanse it with the washing of water by the word. But the life of the flesh is in the blood. I wonder, do we have any old time blood calling saints? Oh, we become so sophisticated. Let's go see the psychiatrist. Let's go see the therapist. And they have their place. But every now and then, you got to plead the blood. The blood is against you. Get out of my house, devil. The blood of Jesus, the life of Jesus, the word of God is in the blood. That's why in communion it's not proper to receive the bread alone. We receive the bread, the crucified word of God, but we also have to have the wine, the blood which he willingly shed. So the blood is sprinkled over the word, and it transmits life. The Spirit comes alive, for when we honor the blood, the Spirit manifests his life on our behalf. The Spirit testifies of power, and it testifies of the power of the word through the blood. That's why Jesus said, except you eat my flesh, which is the word, and drink my blood, you have no life. Because the life of the flesh is in the blood. Now the name then has power through the blood. The blood released us from death, hell, and the grave. So the blood of Jesus identifies the power. But by what name or by what power? I feel like preaching in here. Give somebody a high five for the first time and say, neighbor, you got to have the name, but you got to have the blood. Because if you don't have the blood, you can't use the name. There was a group of people walking around using the name, but they didn't have the blood. So the demon said, Paul I know, Jesus I know, but who are you?

heaven the Father. Why, it's again before thy holy throne. Why, not a few of your believing children. Why, have bowed down on our knees one more time. Our Father, we come this morning as humble as we know how to come.

0: 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And thank God.
1: 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It's not a dream. 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

0: Tonight, in your spacious La Quinta suite, your eyes could use a break. 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

0: Everybody, good morning, good Thursday morning. Again, today is going to be hot today. Temperature is going to ease on up there, but those of you just a little outside of Fort Myers, due to a few sprinkles of rain coming this way, but it is headed to Fort Myers. As you head out further into the center of the state or off the Gulf, there is more rain come down and more heavier showers. But then we enjoy what God is sending our way. Right now it's time for that important word from my brother that is in the studio again with us this morning. Hey, we're going to have him break forward a few words to us this morning. Okay, Steph.
1: Good morning, men and women of Christ. In Psalms chapter 69, where Jesus brings up the thought of crying out for help. After my surgery, I was kind of new to what my body was going through. And really, I couldn't really handle it. So I didn't cry out to Satan. I cried out to God. Because when you cry out to God, he hears you. But when you cry out to Satan, he always hears you. And then he want to give you a remedy for your crying. And sometimes his remedy is not good at all. Verse

0: Save me, O God, for the waters come in unto my soul. I sink in deep mire where there is no standing. I am come into the deep waters where the floods overflow me. I am weary of my crying, my throat is dry. My eyes fail while I wait for my God. They that hate me without a cause are more than the hairs on my head. They that will destroy me brings my enemies wrongful, are mighty when I restore that which I took not away. O God, thou knowest my foolishness, and my sins are not hid from thee. Let not them that wait on thee, O Lord God of hosts, be ashamed for my sake. Let not those that seek thee be confounded for my sake, O God of Israel. Because for my sake I have borne reproach, shame, and covered my face, I am become a stranger unto my brethren, and an alien unto my mother's children. For the zeal of thine house has eaten me up, and the reproach of them that reproach thee are fallen upon me. When I wept and chastened my soul with fasting, that was to my reproach. I made sackcloth also my garment, and I became a proverb to them. They that sit in the gate speak against me, and I was song of the drunkards. A word from God to the children of God. In life, we could get so depressed by things that we just don't know what to do. Some people realize that they can't handle it, so they turn it over to God, because God can save you from your illnesses and all. But when you turn these things over to Satan, he does have a remedy for you. And that remedy is not good. It could be drugs, it could be alcohol, it could be other things that you think might be a remedy for your crying out, but in the end, it brings forth death. So realize when you're crying out for something and you don't know who to cry out to, cry out to Jesus, and he will rescue you. Thank you, God.
1: And because he came that we might have life.
0: Yes.
1: And that we might have it more abundantly.
0: Yes.
1: The job of Satan is to steal, kill, and destroy.
0: Yes,
1: because he knows one day he's going to be completely destroyed. Not only in hell, but in that lake.
0: Yes,
1: that boy with fire and brimstone.
0: And again, Deacon, like I say, I've been there, you know, so stressed out, so bothered by things. But you don't want to turn it over to God, so you just turn it over to Satan, and then all of a sudden everything is fun. Yeah, everything, it doesn't matter anymore. Like that one time I thought I was in heaven, all of everything I wanted, but my God, I was on my way to hell and didn't even know. But I thank God that he saved me. He turned my life around. Now it's all about him.
1: And you got many traveling that same direction today.
0: Yes, sir. Yes, sir.
1: And it's going to take God to fix their life.
0: Yes, sir. Yes,
1: put them
0: sir.
1: In order.
0: Yes, sir.
1: But it's our responsibility to remind them anyway.
0: I'm making an attempt.
1: Right. Again, thank you for that word this morning.
0: Thank you, sir.
1: Hey, this is James Carlin along with the Gad family. They call them God's family. They got to sing and talk about the charity. And this is one of the songs that old people used to sing. Swing down or swing low, sweet chariot, come and carry me home.

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For by grace, we are saved through faith. 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It is a gift of God. Not of works, lest any man should boast. But we are bought with a price. Therefore, we should glorify God in our bodies and in our spirit, which is in God. Hallelujah.

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0: And that's the commandment. Repent of your sin and be baptized. Not repent
1: it happened.
0: Of your not be,
1: you don't have to face this alone.
0: Not repent of your sin and be sprinkled on the
2: Sprout
0: side.
2: Sprout Smith number 3. It's just another grocery store.
0: But
3: with
0: repent
3: fresh
0: of your sin and be dipped.
3: It's a bit like a wellness retreat.
0: Dipped in the water. And be baptized. That Miss Deborah, along with the angels. And I'm coming. Don't call the road till I get there. Traveling through this land.

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0: ago. Somewhere in your kingdom where we can rest from our labors, where there won't be any more crying there, no more pain and sorrows, so we can breathe our lives our sweet. 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
0: Yeah, I'm not so not so well acquainted this time, okay? Let's find out where we are here on the G. You're on the G with me only on a Thursday morning. And all things are possible for those that believe. Now let's see who it is we got. They've been throwing up their hand for the last 20 minutes, so let's see what's on their mind. What's your name? Reen Winston?

Thank you, Marine. Are you guys sleeping on me this morning? Let's try it again. I guess they're taking a nap here. And that's a wake-up call. That's a wake-up call that they are receiving for being late in action, slow to, what do you call it? Slow to react and fast to sleep. Perhaps a good morning to you, you, and especially you this morning. You're on the Jesus. Here in Fort Myers. On the G, where God's grace matters. And we're making Fort Myers great, y'all. And those who want to join us, we'll help the G make Fort Myers great.

0: There's no way it can move but by the power of God. Are you ready? Are you willing to be moved by God's power today? Think you can let him have his way in your life? Well, it's going to be done. God will be done anyway, whether you believe it or accept it or not.
1: So crunchy.
0: I thought when this was Troy. You don't sound like Troy Ramey. I don't know where you come from this early morning. Did you bring me a snack? You brought me some breakfast this morning. Got me a grilled fish sandwich. Well, here's Troy. I had about 16 minutes before going home time on a Thursday morning.

and the temperature is already easing on up there near the mid-80s. Yeah, the world the mid to upper 90s in some areas in Southwest Florida. And be as patient as you can, especially you folks about my age. You about a couple of gallons of water to drink. Especially eat less food and drink more water.

0: caller in the morning. Call him noon tonight. The late Troy Mim. let's see, I got my favorite here.
1: New Breyer Sunday Swirls. Our classic vanilla, now loaded with brownies and chocolate sauce. This is how you Sunday.
0: Oh, yeah. What about Monday? I love to eat every day, and they're going to offer me an okra sandwich on a Thursday.

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That was one of my last teas, y'all.

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Way back in the 60s. All I could do is listen to it, folks. My voice wasn't suitable. So I said, don't worry about it. I'm going to put you in a place where you can just bring up everybody. You can't sing, but you can get all the other singers. And that's been my responsibility for the last, I don't know how many years. Sure, I want to be a rock and roll DJ. But God said no to that. But you can be happy. Or you can just be just as happy as that that guy you hear doing that other stuff. You can work for me and be a little bit more happy. Hey, what a joy it is to know that I'm serving somebody. And when I hear something like this, I just get all excited. About my trouble while I'm on the lawn. I wanna tell you. And then I finally got the bass guitar and learned how to tap some of this stuff. Listen to me, son, I'm in my breath. I just like to breathe. And that's my favorite, a bass behind.

0: trying to get all that prepared, so we'll get on your iPad, your phone, your computer. You'll be able to see her live.
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2: Your kitchen says a lot about you.
0: Oh, yeah? 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I'm coming up pretty soon, folks. 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Meantime, we are asking you.

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You have your own here. 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
1: Take it away, I beg you, take it all away. The pain it causes, it makes me wish I could fade away. If they knew what you knew, they'd probably shun me. I'm surprised you know it all and you love me. I know I'll break your heart. 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If my heart stops, then it don't hurt no more. Can't get worse no more. Can't pursue all these desires, it ain't cursed no more. No more lies about my worth no more. I understand the thoughts of suicide and do reside, but when I stop and think about my family, I feel new inside. I promise I would die a thousand deaths before I cause them any pain, but somehow I end up killing everything. I cry for you. If you feel it dark, twisted, heart-wrenching, hate to see your own reflection, praying for an intervention, feeling guilt and feeling shame. I just call on Jesus' name, praying daily, can you take away this pain? Take the thorn away, still it remains. I feel the same, I know that I'm healed, but still feeling sane. Satan would love to see me give up and throw up my hands. He say I'm guilty, the truth, say I'm clean.

Sunday morning, or Sunday morning, I woke up dead inside from all the hurt I saw before me. Evil trying to take away my testimony, staring at my phone, feeling like a phony. 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I feel it in my soul and in my chest, take away this ugly thorn inside my flesh. 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I'm so far from perfect, can't believe they listen. But hear a broken man tell you healing happens, and hear a liar tell you truth to bring you gladness. 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Opposite of optimist, you and I are consonants, broken all the vows, deserving of every consequence. 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I could never be everything that you want to see, but crooked sticks draw straight lines, just look at me. But crooked sticks draw straight lines, just look at me.

0: would you bully me?
1: Why would you bully me?
2: Why would you bully me?
1: Because it makes you feel cool? Because I'm different?
3: Do I touch a nerve?
0: Does making me feel bad make you feel good?
4: Why?
2: Why?
5: Why?
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Talk to them, Luke.

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0: live right. So I'ma sip this tea and get my dress right. Netflix and chill out, ain't it sweet? He'll bless you too if you just believe. We cuddled up like 3 degrees. Let's get what the Lord has done for me.
1: This song came out, and I was like, oh, is this gospel? Can I play this on the church van when we drive up to the guest churches? Because I don't need the saints looking at me like I'm crazy. And come to find out, it was gospel, and I had everybody hooked on it like,
2: yo, give me one for Aretha. Today.

0: We hold these truths to be self-evident, that all men are created equal, that they are endowed by their Creator with certain unalienable rights.
1: We never learned, we've been there before. Why are we always stuck in a round of fun? The bullets.
0: They came by the thousand.
1: The bullets.
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of y'all thankful? How many of y'all thankful in here? 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But I wish you could travel and see who doesn't have what you have. How many of y'all just thankful for everything the Lord does for you? 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

0: Are you feeling under the weather? Green around the gills? Not 100%? Sick as a dog? Then, be a no-show and stay out of the loop. Don't crunch the numbers and work inside the box. In other words, if you're sick, stay home from work. Stay.
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0: 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I'm Lee Pitts, the longtime host of the Lee Pitts Live TV show. 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That's simple. It's the next one. And it's right here on Lee Pitts Live on radio. 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
0: Hello, everybody. You are looking live at a tremendous setting. We're here in Punta Gorda at Cooper Street Rec Center. It is the celebration of all celebrations. Juneteenth, which is a federal holiday, is being celebrated today here in Punta Gorda. And some of the distinguished people who have brought this about have been the sisters, the Charlotte County branch of the NAACP, the city of Punta Gorda, and all the fine organizations that are here. We got vendors all over. We got Shorty Doo-Wop on the one and twos. Gonna get a chance to hear the collaboration band later on today. The rain has come and gone, just as I predicted, and that's great. Everything is cool, and we've gotten past the dark clouds. Vendors all around. We'll get a chance to talk to Connie, and the vice mayor has shown up to be a part of this. Let's start off with you, vice mayor. Let's get your name.
3: Janine Polk.
0: Welcome to Lee Pitts Live. First time on the show.
3: Thank you for having me.
0: What does a vice mayor do? Are you a city councilman as well?
3: I am.
0: This is your turn to be vice mayor, like a mayor pro temp or something like that?
3: That's exactly right. So what we have is a government that basically the people run, mm-hmm. and they elect the city council. And so we work for them. Mm-hmm. I am the vice mayor just by vote of the city council,
0: okay.
3: not by vote of the people. So I just run a meeting if the mayor's not there.
0: Okay. Well, we're glad to get you out here today.
3: Thank you.
0: At Juneteenth. And we have the president of the Charlotte County NAACP, which is alive and kicking. We saw her on our show about a month ago. Connie, welcome back to Lee Pitts Live.
4: Well, thank you, Lee, and thank you for being here with us today, because you really are making this celebration a celebration.
0: Well, it's always great when I get out of my cocoon and bring the TV show on the road. And hopefully I'll be back here next year, because it's continuing to grow.
4: That's right.
0: People are coming out for a celebration of magnificent proportion. And let's make sure that we not just say Juneteenth. Let's continue to educate people on what exactly is Juneteenth.
4: That's right.
0: Go ahead.
4: Because Juneteenth is not just a day. It's really a slot of time that happened in our life. But because of Juneteenth, we do not want to just carry this on for a day. It should be forever. It should be every day, because it is a day of freedom, and how else do you celebrate freedom?
0: And yes.
4: Other than every day.
0: The freeing of the slaves, and Juneteenth is the estimated, they say Juneteenth because it's in Galveston, Texas. Don't worry about that music. We got some real expensive microphones, so they hear us very well.
4: Okay,
0: and Galveston, Texas, that the Union soldiers brought the message down after signing of the Emancipation Proclamation that slaves were freed. But it took a while before it got to Florida. You right. make that distinction. Tell us about that, Connie.
4: So the actual day of emancipation for folks in Florida happened in May. And so we do celebrate Emancipation Day here in May. As a matter of fact, the Blanchard House Museum celebrates it every year, usually around May 19th. And so we did celebrate that. But that was our actual day of emancipation in the state of Florida.
0: That's great. Now, Vice Mayor, when I come here and I see that the city Punta Gorda is 100% behind this and supporting this. It gives me a great feeling. Tell us about how easy it was for the city of Punta Gorda to get behind this celebration here at Cooper Street Rec Center.
3: Well, I think if you know about the history of the city of Punta Gorda, some of the original founders were part of Punta Gorda, and they were the black community. And it's a really big deal in the city of Punta Gorda. We're always going to get behind this kind of celebration. It's incredible.
0: And right. They were
3: so
0: part
3: glad
0: of
3: to be here. Yes.
0: Punta Gorda's history.
3: Exactly.
0: Woven into
3: Absolutely.
0: The fabric.
3: Yes.
0: That's great. And yes. We have a nice turnout here that's slowly coming out, and it's going to be a beautiful day. You're going to be doing a proclamation today?
3: Yes, I am. I am going to be doing a proclamation about June 19th.
0: Really?
3: Very proud to do that. We did have a different proclamation written up for May also, our celebration that you were talking about earlier, right?
4: Yes.
3: Right, Connie?
4: Yes.
3: Remember,
4: yes.
3: I read that.
4: Yes.
3: So we always get behind all yes. of these activities. It's wonderful.
0: Those are proclamations. Those that give us some distinguished
3: yes.
0: High level of importance of the day. And I'm so glad that you're coming out to do a proclamation.
3: Of course.
0: It is a federal holiday.
3: Yes.
0: I think it was celebrated yesterday. Federal holiday.
4: Yes.
0: Juneteenth.
4: Yes.
0: So it's becoming more and more common amongst people.
4: Yes.
0: And this event and all the beautiful vendors that are around here.
3: Yes.
0: Tell us what the city does to be involved with this. I know you're giving a proclamation, but you also contribute towards the process.
3: Right. Well, one of the things that was recommended was that the grass get cut.
4: Exactly.
3: So they made sure that the grass was cut. I made sure of it
4: right.
3: So this activity could go along comfortably. But, other than getting vendors together, which I think all the women who put this together
4: right.
3: and men and women
4: right.
3: put it together, the city just okays it, and we're always good with it.
0: This is city property, though, isn't it?
3: Yes, it is. This is
0: right.
3: city property developed basically for the neighborhood and for them to enjoy. This building is about a 10,000-square-foot building. Currently, the YMCA is inside of that building. But at some point, it may go back to the neighborhood. I know that they very much want that.
4: Yeah.
3: But right now, I think it's being put to excellent use. Some of the children in the neighborhood actually attend the YMCA. So
0: that's great. I grew up in the YMCA, learned to swim there.
3: Yes.
0: You don't know me, but you'll get to know me. But I'm a pretty well-known swimming instructor around the world.
3: Oh, are you?
0: Yeah.
3: Really?
0: Yeah,
3: wow.
0: Pretty well-known.
3: Cool.
0: If you put in... go on your computer and put in Lee Pitts and put swim.
3: I will Google you.
0: You'll see all this stuff. Oh, my
3: goodness.
0: I will
3: Google you, for
4: wow.
3: sure.
0: And I was telling somebody earlier that it'd be great to have a pool out here, but they told me it's one up there.
3: Yeah.
0: So
3: yes,
0: I might get up here and do a clinic,
4: yeah.
0: a swimming clinic.
4: Yeah.
0: I do clinics around the place.
4: But Lee, the city also, when it comes to Juneteenth, they really have embraced me and helped me in every way they could to put this event on. And the fact that we're having it here at the Cooper Street Rec Center, which is a historical site in the black community, makes it very special. And so we are always recognized by the city of Punta Gorda. Today, the clerk's office is here. They have a table with information to give out to the community. We have the Punta Gorda Police Department. They brought in their van for folks to come in and check it out. They have a whole flatbed. The fire department will be here, so we do appreciate the recognition we
0: yeah.
4: get from the city of Punta Gorda.
0: You're going to eventually outgrow this park, so just start planning for the future. You have to block that street out. You have to have
4: right.
0: stuff on the tennis court and all that. But
4: right.
0: Tell me, let's make sure we shout out the sisters.
4: The sisters are a faith-based group of women. There are seven of us. I'm also one of the sisters, and they have partnered with me. This is the second year. I couldn't have gotten this done without the sisters. And St. Mary's Church, which is right across the street from the rec center. The sisters are also doing Caribbean food for the
0: okay.
4: festivity.
0: I'm making my way over there.
4: Right. And the sisters were also instrumental in pulling together the churches in the community.
0: I'm going to try to get the sisters over here, too. For
4: sure.
0: I've interviewed some of the vendors. I want to interview all the vendors and promote their businesses. I had some chicken there. I interviewed.
3: I can't wait for the barbecue. I got to get over there.
0: That chicken was great. I'm going to interview him. Yeah. I interviewed her already for the mini bake shop. So we're going to get them all on TV.
4: Yeah. So we're going to try and open now because we were having some difficulties.
0: I'm wrapping it up right now.
4: Okay.
0: So, Vice Mayor, I want to thank you for coming out.
3: No, thank you.
0: Looking forward to letting you get back over there and do your proclamation.
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0: And Connie, as always, remember, Miami might have the oranges, but that Punta Gorda Juneteenth celebration has got the juice.
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0: Hello, everybody. You are looking live at a wonderful setting here in Punta Gorda. Why is Lee Pitts Live here? We're here for the celebration of the freeing of Africans. The Emancipation Proclamation, 1863, freed the slaves. And the Civil War proceeded, but it was years later in Galveston, Texas, that the message got to from the Union soldiers to the people in Galveston, Texas, and they still call it Juneteenth, which is a federal holiday. Punta Gorda knows how to put on a celebration. We have vendors all around. We have the Distinguished Band, Collaboration Band, that will be performing later on this evening. And we have the outstanding DJ, Shorty Doo-Wop. We have some very distinguished people who stopped by here who are part of today's celebration of Lee Pitts Live. It's just thrilled to get a chance to talk to some of these ladies.
11: Woo-hoo.
0: Welcome to Lee Pitts Live.
11: Thank you.
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3: All right.
0: We don't get up here to Punta Gorda that often, but when we do get up here, we get some great hospitality.
11: Thank you.
0: Let's get right to it.
11: We're going to move right along. First, I want to just say
0: trying to set this.
11: And on behalf of the NAACP.
0: Let's start over here with you. My understanding is you're a part of the sisters.
11: Yes, I am.
0: What are the sisters?
11: Sisters are a group of ladies that came together out of multiple churches that are represented mainly out of St. Mary's Baptist Church.
0: Okay.
11: That do various things. They support various organizations. They support various ministries within the church. They work in coordination with the pastor's aid ministry, and they just support the community at large.
0: And you guys have been a part of making this happen this year?
11: Actually, this behind will be the second annual year. Yes.
0: Yeah. I look forward to coming back here next year for the third annual. Thanks to the sisters for not letting this holiday just come and go. Let's get over. Did I get your name?
11: Cynthia Townsend.
0: Okay. Let's get over here to you, the first lady.
17: Hello.
0: Of that church across the street.
17: Yes.
0: It's like a pretty fancy church over there.
17: Well, I am Evangelist Dr. Shakira Thomas. I am the first lady. My husband is Pastor Demetrius Thomas. We are our leaders at the St. Mary Baptist Church, located at 605 Mary Street, right across the street in Punta Gorda, Florida, where we believe in moving from membership to ministry in the spirit of excellence.
11: Amen.
0: When I pulled up today, I noticed that church. And I noticed a lot of clothes on the porch. Looked like something wonderful was going on Saturday morning.
17: Every Wednesday and Saturday, we have a pantry that services over 100 families within the community in Charlotte County at large, where we offer free groceries that is sponsored by Charlotte Harry Chapin. And we also give out household and hygiene items as well. Every Wednesday and Saturday from 9 a.m. to noon.
0: How does that make you feel to know that you are part of a church that puts the underserved and people in need first?
17: We believe that we are truly blessed to be a blessing.
11: Amen.
17: And so we are grateful and humbled for the opportunity to serve and not only give them meet the physical need, but they get to also receive prayer at their request so we can also meet the spiritual need as well.
11: Amen. Amen.
0: Outstanding, First Lady. First Lady, what would you have to say to the Charlotte County NAACP, the sisters, the city of Port Charlotte, Punta Gorda, that have been involved with making such a wonderful day come to reality?
17: You know what? I have two words. Thank you. Thank you for helping us to remember where we've come from and how far we've gone. Thank you for continuing to embody the spirit of unity, helping us to come together. And thank you for offering opportunities that are free of charge that we can all come together and fellowship and have fun and support these wonderful vendors. So thank you, thank you, thank you for your tireless commitment, your dedication, and your hard work in pulling this all together.
0: All right, First Lady. And what would you have to say to the NAACP for partnering on this and all the other people who come out to be a part of this?
11: I would just say, you know, it's definitely a wonderful time to come together as people, and not just African-Americans, but all people. As you kind of gave the intro about what this day was all about, it's just important that we continue to show unity and grow together and support one another, you know, and especially in these times. You know, we're having some trying times right now, and it's just a matter of us coming together and being who God created us to be.
0: Mm-hmm. And you got some people out there in high places that would rather just wipe our history away.
11: Absolutely.
0: As though slavery didn't even happen.
11: That's right. That's what we're
0: so
11: dealing with.
0: So it's up for us to wipe out all that and make sure if we don't do it, nobody else will.
17: That's right. Never forget.
0: This is some kind of a holiday, isn't it?
17: Yeah.
0: I mean, now I said it early on. I know, First Lady, you might have a problem with that, but I said early on of all the holidays, including Easter, Christmas, and everything else. For black people, our freedom is number one. What do you got to say to that, First Lady?
17: You know what? And I agree with what she said and what you said as well. It's not about just black people, because we didn't get our freedom by ourselves. It was so many other races that worked with us to help us achieve this equality. And so this day celebrates a time where we were taking steps towards equality. And so it is indeed a significant celebration and a time that we should never forget.
0: Mm-hmm. Go ahead and clean it up. But
17: facts.
0: Many of the people that helped us to get our independence and our freedom, they had us in bondage for 400 years. But thank you.
17: Thank you.
0: Thank you, because I wouldn't have my.
17: Thank you for believing.
0: I wouldn't have my television show. I wouldn't have this brown skin sitting out here right now had we not gotten our freedom. And look at all these beautiful people coming in here. It's like a family reunion. I got to get up here to Ponte Gorda more often. I mean, I'm all over the Southwest Florida region. But one of the things I notice about up here in Ponte Gorda, it's very folksy. People are so friendly.
17: Yeah. Yes.
0: You guys might not, you know, realize how friendly you are,
17: yes,
0: how folksy you
17: it's
0: are.
17: It's a blessing.
0: And a lot of people who are seeing this now around the region are saying, we didn't even know we had black people in Ponte Gorda. But you do, don't you? You got a few of them up here?
11: There's a good amount, actually.
0: Yeah. You got a good amount in your church?
17: Yeah, oh, yes.
0: Okay.
17: Oh, yes. And we are, our motto is being the church of greater love.
0: Yeah. How old is that church?
17: We will be celebrating in October 125 years.
0: Mm-hmm. Where's the pastor?
17: He is around here working hard.
0: He's out here?
17: Yes.
0: Tell him I'd love to get him on the show.
17: All right.
0: Well, ladies, it's been a pleasure to get you here as we celebrate one of the great holidays, Freedom Day. I speak free, master. I speak free, man. I even got a Mercedes Benz. Got my own real estate. Don't have my 40 acres in a mule.
17: Well, but when we get to heaven, we'll have mansions that we won't need it.
0: We'll have mansions.
17: That's it.
0: And streets paved with gold.
17: That's it. That's
0: pearly
17: it.
0: Gates.
17: That's it.
0: The land of milk.
17: The word says, he who the sun sets free is free indeed. God bless you.
0: The land of milk and honey?
11: Yeah. Amen.
0: I don't want that milk because I got lactose intolerance.
17: You won't have it then.
0: I need some rice milk when I get to heaven. But I get your point. Okay. What a beautiful day.
17: Yes.
0: So remember, Miami might have the oranges, but the Juneteenth celebration here in Ponte Gorda, Florida, has got the juice.
17: That's right.
0: We'll be right back.
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6: Hello, everyone in Southwest Florida. You are looking live and piercing right into the city of Punta Gorda's jewel box as we celebrate Freedom Day, Juneteenth, 2026, right here in Punta Gorda. What a magnificent setting, a wonderful day, vendors all around, the children, a sign of unity, celebrating the day that our slaves, the slaves, were given the word that they were free in Galveston, Texas, after the signing of the Emancipation Proclamation in 1863 by Abraham Lincoln. So we're celebrating Juneteenth, and Lee Pitts Live is Johnny on the spot. We're right here in Cooper City Park, Cooper City Rec Center in Punta Gorda. On the music back there, it's the great Shorty Doo-Wop on the one and twos. Leading up to our live band, the collaboration band will be playing. So let's get right to it. Right here, we have one of the distinguished leaders in this community, Punta Gorda's finest. You run a halfway house or something like that, right? Huh?
7: We'll actually operate a mission that helps restore lives. Take in people with problems and get them redirected and back living a quality life.
6: And that mission center has been around here for many years, hasn't it?
7: Yes, sir. Established by Judy Jones and her family. It has actually been in existence 57 years.
6: That's amazing. A lot of nonprofits don't last that long.
7: Yes, sir. That's true.
6: That means you're getting a lot of support from somewhere.
7: Yes, sir. This community, this county has wrapped themselves around us because they've closed most of them. But being that we have a 501c3, we still exist. So we're on the battle to help people who who in need of help.

0: today we celebrate Juneteenth. Let's get your name.
1: My name is Reverend Gerald Anderson.
0: Well, Reverend.
1: Yes, sir.
0: Your time has come for your close-ups on Leap Is Live. I know we talked about getting you on the show a couple of years ago, but we finally got you on the show.
1: Yes, sir.
0: Tell me, how are you enjoying yourself out here today?
1: Oh, it's been a great day. I've been out here since early this morning. I arrived about 11 o'clock. One thing in Charlotte County, we live as a community together. If you look around, you see faces of every culture. This is how we do it in Charlotte County. I was born and raised in this little community, and this county has always wrapped themselves around what we do in our black community.
0: So, today is a lovely day.
1: Yes, sir.
0: It's the celebration of a federal holiday.
1: Yes, sir.
0: And it looks like we got a wide range of people here from all walks of life.
1: All walks of life, right here in one place.
0: How does that make you feel?
1: Great. I also put together the MLK parade. And we have more people of the opposite color than of our own here in this county. It just shows what kind of unity we've grown to have in this county.
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0: 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We do this by strategically implementing the redevelopment plans. 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
4: Where do you have your ML King parade when you have it? You have it around here?
5: We in here. The festivities goes on here. We start at the event center on Taylor Road. We have about a 4-mile parade in this county. And it's a grand parade. And again, come out to the events. Everybody in Charlotte County should be out here.
4: I think
5: here.
4: I'll bring my TV show here for one of those
5: MSQs. Yes, sir.
4: And set up here in the park.
5: Right here.
4: And have a lot of people here.
5: Oh, it'd be a tremendous amount of people. We the parade kicks off at 11. We usually arrive out here about 1 o'clock, but we don't leave it about 6-7 o'clock in the afternoon.
4: Yep.
5: And the same setup. Vendors, bounce houses, speakers. A variety of different events going on at this location.
4: What do you hope that after today's event that the community takes away and people who see this take away from this whole experience?
5: Well, sir, the right word, unity. Unity also brings growth. Growth brings prosperity for all. So we all should come and go with a happy heart, knowing that with this problem we having of dismissing black information out of our schools. We got continue this fight.
4: That's right. Trying to wipe away our history, man.
5: Yes, sir. They're trying to take us out or take us back. We should not be taken out or not taken back. We should be carrying on and living a normal, peaceful, healthy, environmental life.
4: I agree 100%.
5: Yes, sir.
4: How can people support your mission? How can the community or anybody support your mission?
5: With the homeless, people in need, there's a variety of things we need. First, we need funds. No sense of hiding behind the sheet. The dollar brings prosperity. We need funds. There's ways to donate. If you go on the Bread of Life Mission website, all the information is there on how to donate. Cosmetics, we need toiletries, we just need.
4: Okay. Get that website again.
5: It's going to be Bread of Life Mission.
4: Okay.
5: Bread of Life Mission in Charlotte County, Florida.
4: Sounds good.
5: Yes, sir.
4: Well, man, it's been a thrill to have you on the show.
5: Yes, sir. Hope we pray we can come together and do this again, Mr. Lee.
4: Well, that's one of the beautiful things about this job, man. One of the great things about this job is I get to meet all these outstanding people.
5: Yes, sir.
4: Who are doing outstanding things.
5: Yes, sir.
4: Around this community.
5: And we need togetherness. We need just not Charlotte County, but we can put a tri-county event together.
4: That's right.
5: There's so many things can spin off an event like this, sir.
4: And you're one of those distinguished people.
5: Yes, sir. Thank you.
4: A lot of people don't even realize that there's so many black people up here in Charlotte County.
5: Yes, sir.
4: But there are some people here.
5: Well, we here.
4: I understand here that Charlotte County was founded by free black people, free black men, sir. One of the founders.
5: Right. That's right.
4: Well, there you go.
5: Mr. Dan Smith. The story of Mr. Dan Smith.
4: There you go. There you go. Let's let his name live in history.
5: We have a lot of history here. George Brown, Mr. George Brown instituted equal rights for blacks and whites. The history of Charlotte County also resonates through the entire country. My untold stories.
4: The untold story. We're telling it right here?
5: Right here.
4: On Lee Pitts Live.
5: Yes, sir.
4: If it hadn't been for people like that, I wouldn't have my brown skin, my black butt out here with my own television show, bringing the truth forward.
5: That's right.
4: And finding all these unsung heroes.
5: Yes, sir.
4: Who are doing great work here. Good luck with the upcoming Emmett King Day Parade.
5: Yes, sir.
4: In February. And well, that would be in January, wouldn't it?
5: That'd be January, yes, yeah, sir. On his birthday.
4: Yeah. So remember, Miami might have the oranges, but Juneteenth celebration here in Punta Gorda has got the juice. We'll be right back.
5: Amen.
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9: Hi, I'm Trace McLean, City of Fort Myers Fire Chief. I just want to talk to you today about fire extinguishers. One of the best things that we have as a defense in our homes is fire extinguishers. The thing about it is many people have them, but they don't know how they work. Real simple, how they work is PASS. PASS. The P stands for pull, pulling the pin. A stands for aim. S stands for squeeze. And the S stands for sweep. And what we want to do is just make sure you never try to fight a fire that's bigger than what you can handle with that fire extinguisher. So if that fire has actually grown bigger than the size of your extinguisher, please just get out the house and call 911 and we'll take care of it. But when it comes to fire extinguisher, remember PASS. PASS, pull, aim, squeeze, and sweep.
10: The CRA particularly looks to do the revitalization of places like Midtown, for example, which is a current ongoing project that we have. We've got City of Fort Myers being the eighth best city to come and start a small business. It's the fastest growing city in the country. Everybody wants to come and retire here. A lot of people that are starting families want to come here. And so the opportunity to create a place that works for all of those people groups is prime. And we're there and we've got the public and private partnerships set up and ready to go to make those things happen.
0: The Fort Myers CRA is working to revitalize our redevelopment areas, and we're doing this by advancing businesses, transforming communities, and redeveloping Fort Myers for the future.
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4: Hello, everybody. You're looking live at a spectacular setting. We're here for the Juneteenth celebration on Lee Pitts Live here in Punta Gorda. This is the second annual right here at Cooper City Rec Center. This is Cooper Street Rec Center. This is the first time we brought the television show to Punta Gorda. It is a spectacular event celebrating the Freedom Day in 1863, when Emancipation Proclamation freed the slaves by Abraham Lincoln. But it was years later, around 1867, 65 in Galveston, Texas, that the Union soldiers traveled down from Virginia and New York and Jersey and brought the message to the South that the slaves had been freed. Back then, they couldn't text the message out. They couldn't put it on the internet. It was the old-fashioned way. They just rode those horses all the way down and read the Emancipation Proclamation. So we celebrate that day as a distinguished holiday, and it's now a federal holiday. I saw this gentleman here with a shirt that says, "Don't DeSantis, my Florida." And I say, well, a man who walks around with his chest stuck out, proud to talk about unity in our community, here at a Juneteenth celebration. He's got his little boy over there. If he comes around, call him over, we'll put him on TV. But he's up there enjoying the sliding board. I said, this man got something to say. Don't DeSantis my Florida. What's your name, sir?
12: My name is Tommy Starkweather.
4: And what do you do?
12: Well, I work for the government, so I don't want to get too much into the details because there's always a political angle, and I don't want to say anything, but I work for the state of Florida. I'm an attorney for the state of Florida. Yes, sir.
4: So you, being an attorney, you're a well-read gentleman.
12: I read a lot, yes.
4: And you choose to, in your personal life, take the position, don't DeSantis, Florida, my Florida.
12: That is right.
4: You've seen a distinctive change in the state of Florida since the governor has been in his position?
12: I have. And quite frankly, I would say even his predecessor kind of started it. And it's not just in Florida, but there's an attempt to divide us across this great nation. Reading all the case law that I've read, both in my studies and now my career, looking back, I saw a general unity being grown throughout the states and the state in particular. And it seems to be at this point going the opposite way, where they're trying to divide us, and that's how they conquer us.
4: Our state is very unique. Most of the people down here especially come from somewhere else. So when people are coming from somewhere else, they've seen things in other places that are better. And people just sick and tired of trying to reverse the progress of this great state. And I assume that your position is, let's stick together, let's keep our great state loving people. You're out here at Juneteenth. You could be somewhere else. Say, hey, I'm out here celebrating the freedom of black people, and that's a good thing. Speak to that.
12: I just want to say happy Juneteenth. I love Juneteenth holiday. I am so glad it's a federal holiday. And I just really wanted to be out here with my brothers and sisters in this community that I live and I call home with my son.
4: And one of the things that we share, and I just want to share it to our television audience, I didn't know him, he didn't know me. And he said, hey, Lee, you see my son over there on the playground? I said, yeah. And of course his son was on the playground playing with little black boys, little black girls. They're having a good time. And I said, those children don't know anything about racism. We, not just white people, black people, we teach that stuff. Kids grow up just playing together, right? Having a great time.
12: They don't know anything about racism. It's not inherent. It is a learned behavior. My son, he didn't care. He saw another boy out there. He didn't matter if it's black, brown, yellow, purple. He wouldn't have cared. He would have run to that boy to play with him. And that's
4: they
12: exactly
4: having fun. They having fun.
12: They are.
4: Being kids.
12: Being
4: are
12: pure.
4: You born and raised in this area?
12: No, sir. I was raised in outside Dallas, Texas. So I'm a Texas transplant, but I've lived in six different states. So I've seen a little bit of everything.
4: So you understand that America is a true melting pot of people coming from everywhere with all types of value system, and all we have to do is get to know each other. Based on what the way you were speaking, you got friends in all walks of life.
12: I got friends.
4: All races.
12: I got friends who are in prison. I got friends who have been working for state legislatures as representatives. So I've gotten friends from the bottom to the top. Some of my best friends are pastors in the area. So I got friends in all walks of life. And I think if we just put everything behind, put our humanity first is what I should say, we will get along.
4: Do you have any political aspirations?
12: I've never thought much about it. I like doing what I'm doing, and that's really where I'm at. I've never thought about running for office.
6: And now, a word from our sponsors.
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4: Did you get a chance to watch yesterday, I think it was, the ceremony for the naming of the Barack Obama Library? Did you see that beautiful day in Chicago?
12: That gave me goosebumps. Well, that, time and time again. I'm getting them again right now.
4: Totally different from the wrestling and the MMA stuff that we saw at the White House. It was like all races out there, everybody having a great time. All the great music, everything.
12: Celebrating each other, celebrating a great man, celebrating education versus a celebration of debauchery. That's the difference, what I see. Celebrating unity, making oneself better versus debauchery. That's the difference.
4: When you think about Juneteenth, what comes to your mind?
12: To be honest, it makes me a little sad that there were individuals, first of all, that were even property of someone else, but then it took so long for those people, once they were legally free, to realize that. But then it turns to a joyous thought that they did get free. Right. They finally were free.
4: And you and I would not be sitting here if people of all races worked towards that freedom. A lot of people gave their lives. There's a whole lot of work to get that freedom. It could be the same situation it is right now, and it happened. And now we enjoying each other, and we're appreciating our diversity and our community together.
12: Yes, sir.
4: Beautiful. Have you been? I'm sure you worn that shirt somewhere else, but even out here today, have people asked you about it? Said they like it.
12: I have. I've had several people in the handful of times I've worn it come up to me and just love it.
4: Yeah, I saw you walk by that. I said, don't the Sanchez out. I got to talk to that man. He's got something to say.
12: Hey,
4: where can I get one of those?
12: I got this online, actually. Okay. Yeah, I wanted to get a new shirt for a concert. I took my son to his first concert last summer. I needed a new shirt, so I saw this and got it.
4: What kind of concert did you take a little boy to?
12: I took him to Stick Figure. He's a reggae band from California.
4: Okay, he liked it?
12: Oh, that's his one of his favorite bands.
4: Oh, so you playing a lot of reggae around the house?
12: Oh, we listen to reggae almost exclusively.
4: Really?
12: Yes.
4: Isn't that something? Were there other kids there as well?
12: I didn't see many.
4: That's great, man. Looking forward to Father's Day tomorrow?
12: Look, I look forward to being a father every day.
4: Me too. Me too. I'm looking forward to I got a little boy I'm so proud of. He's not little anymore. He's 6'7".
12: Woo!
4: He's a standout basketball player.
12: Oh, fantastic.
4: And tomorrow we'll do some Father's Day stuff. Maybe next week I'll take him to see the Basketball Hall of Fame. That's our next big trip up north.
12: That'd be awesome. That'd be fun.
4: It's fun being a father, isn't it?
12: Oh, man, it's so good. So I swam in college. My son just had his second swim meet of his life. So watching him do what I did, the first swim meet last week, I brought a tear to my eye. Because just seeing him do what I did and spent my life devoted to.
4: Very small world. I may have swam against you in college. I was one of the top IM.
12: Oh, man.
4: I swam IM. Individual medley, people. And I was a standout front crawl, 100 meter freestyle.
12: Okay.
4: And my son, I started him off in swimming. Then he started growing and started liking basketball, so he left it alone. But he was a good back crawler. What was your event?
12: I did a butterfly.
4: Whoa.
12: And then
4: that's them shoulders, baby.
12: Yeah.
4: That dolphin kick.
12: Hey, it's all on the rhythm, baby.
4: That's one of the most
12: beautiful. It's all on the rhythm.
4: That butterfly is a beautiful stroke, man.
12: I like it, you know. I'm telling you, people think it's hard. You get the rhythm down and you just float.
4: It took me a minute. But when I see people really got that butterfly down pat, the dolphin kick and all that, I just love looking at it.
12: It's a pretty stroke, it is.
4: Yeah. I would say back crawl is my weakest stroke. But I'm pretty good at breasts and freestyle. But when I come in the IM, it comes to that butterfly, they walk me down.
12: I could never do breaststroke very good.
4: Okay.
12: On the IM, I'd be way ahead because flying back were my best. By the time breaststroke came around, everyone catches up.
4: It's a body type. Everybody got their thing, don't they?
12: That's right.
4: Hey, look, we had a great time here, and I actually got a chance to talk a little swimming. Your little boy swimming 8 and under?
12: Yes, sir. Yes, he's 7 years old.
4: Swimming 25 meters?
12: Yes, sir.
4: Okay. What team he's on?
12: Sarasota Sharks.
4: Okay.
12: It's in Nokomis.
4: Okay. What stroke is he?
12: His backstroke's looking really good right now. His backstroke time's actually faster than his freestyle right now.
4: Really?
12: That's just because he's little, but you know.
4: You got him started early, though. You started teaching him or you put him in a program early?
12: Yeah, he started doing the infant swim rescue program when he was a year and change. I recommend everyone out there to do infant swim rescue. It teaches little kids, 1-year-olds or younger, when they fall in the pool, they just turn right over. It's every kid should learn to have an opportunity to do that.
4: And breathe.
12: And breathe. And just relax. And he'll just float there for minutes.
4: I've seen videos and things like that on YouTube. It's just amazing those little kids do that.
12: It really is. And I think it's so important to have that because it just can prevent so many unnecessary drownings.
4: Yeah. Hey, what would you like to say before we wrap this up? What do you hope that after people leave from out here today, that they take away from this whole celebration?
12: Well, my hope is, and what I believe is going to happen, is that we're going to get through this divisive period in our politics and whatnot. And when we leave here today, I pray that we all take with us a sense of community, togetherness, and unity. Because really, we're all people on this earth. If we work together, nothing can stop us. No corporations, no billionaires. It's the people rising up against those trying to oppress us.
4: That's why I love Star Trek. It shows an optimistic future. People stay together, that enterprise, everybody working together, all races, into the future. I see over there they got some places where you can register to vote. You got to vote, people. You got to vote. You can't just talk about it. You got to be about it. Remember, Miami might have the oranges, but the Punta Gorda Juneteenth celebration on Lee Pitts Live has got the juice. We'll be right back.
3: 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That's Channel 6. Until next time, remember, Miami has the oranges, but Fort Myers got the juice. I'm Lee Pitts. Look forward to talking to you soon.
7: Lee Pitts Live is a Lee Pitts Enterprise production. If you're talking, they will hear you.
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13: Harsh.
19: Hey, he knew not to drink. 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
3: Miami has the oranges, but Fort Myers got the juice. 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

0: Anyone else?
1: My name is David, and in 8 years, I'll be an alcoholic.
2: Hi, David.
1: I'll start drinking in middle school, just at parties. 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And by then, I'll already be in some trouble.
3: Kids who drink before age 15 are 5 times more likely to have alcohol problems when they're adults.
1: The thing is, my parents won't even see it coming.
3: So start talking.
0: Who's next?
3: Before they start drinking.

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0: If God is our Father.
1: If God is our Father.
0: That makes us family.
1: That makes us family.
0: How can you love God?
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1: Get
0: yourself together. 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

What do you wish for? A nice life? Nice things? Or do you wish for something more? A sense of purpose? Do you wish to discover a cure? To write code that cracks an unsolvable question? To further our exploration into space? Or to invent something that changes everything right here on Earth? Well, if that's your wish, make yourself ready. 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You realize them.

0: Miami has the oranges, but Fort Myers got the juice. Yes, it's Lee Pitts, the host of the award-winning Lee Pitts Live on television. 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
4: Where God's grace matters.
1: Yeah! Jesus!

that you try to do. There's gonna always be somebody trying to turn you around. Just a few days ago, as I was walking down the streets in Los Angeles, California, a man came up to me and said, I've heard you sing many, many times. He said, don't you know

sister. You may have money, and you may have a fine home. I said, you may be driving the best of automobiles. But I said to him, don't you know, if you don't have Jesus, you ain't got nothing. You ain't got nothing at all. Oh, Lord. And I told him these words. I said, I've been out in the world. And oh, Lord, I've been down also on my bed of fishing. And lying on my bed, I made God promise. I told the Lord, I told the Lord, if he would spare my soul, I'd go anywhere he wanted me to go. I told him, I.

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1: Why don't you look at someone and say, it's okay to praise God. 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

0: if you're not too busy.
1: Do you have a minute to list about the one who can replace all that's missed?
0: I can't really put it in the words, but that's just...
1: There is just something around.
0: I don't know everything, but I know this.
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10: Where God's grace matters. Yeah.

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We're not going to prolong the time, but somebody here got something to thank the Lord for.

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My testimony is about when I found Jesus. Right down the highway, a little place that they call Horse Nation. Yes, sir. A little old church that's set back in the woods. They call it New Zion Baptist Church. Oh, yeah. Yeah. 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

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I've been in a season of miracles. This is

Are you feeling under the weather? Green around the gills? Not 100%? 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

0: 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I'm Lee Pitts, the longtime host of the Lee Pitts Live TV show. 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That's simple. It's the next one. And it's right here on Lee Pitts Live on radio. 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
2: Hello, everybody. You are looking live at a tremendous setting. We're here in Punta Gorda at Cooper Street Rec Center. It is the celebration of all celebrations. Juneteenth, which is a federal holiday, is being celebrated today here in Punta Gorda. And some of the distinguished people who have brought this about have been the sisters, the Charlotte County branch of the NAACP, the city of Punta Gorda, and all the fine organizations that are here. We got vendors all over. We got Shorty Doo-Wop on the one and twos. Gonna get a chance to hear the collaboration band later on today. The rain has come and gone, just as I predicted, and that's great. Everything is cool, and we've gotten past the dark clouds. Vendors all around. We get a chance to talk to Connie, and the vice mayor has shown up to be a part of this. Let's start off with you, vice mayor. Let's get your name.
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2: Welcome to Leap His Live. First time on the show.
3: Thank you for having me.
2: What does a vice mayor do? That, are you a city councilman as well?
3: I am.
2: This is your turn to be vice mayor, like a mayor pro temp or something like that?
3: That's exactly right. So what we have is a government that basically the people run, mm-hmm. and they elect the city council, and so we work for them. Mm-hmm. I am the vice mayor just by vote of the city council,
2: okay.
3: not by vote of the people. So I just run a meeting if the mayor's not there.
2: Okay, well, we're glad to get you out here today.
3: Thank you.
2: At Juneteenth. And we have the president of the Charlotte County NAACP, which is alive and kicking. We saw her on our show about a month ago. Connie, welcome back to Lee Pitts Live.
4: Well, thank you, Lee, and thank you for being here with us today, because you really are making this celebration a celebration.
2: Well, it's always great when I get out of my cocoon and bring the TV show on the roll. And hopefully I'll be back here next year, because it's continuing to grow.
4: That's right.
2: People are coming out for a celebration of magnificent proportion. And let's make sure that we not just say Juneteenth. Let's continue to educate people on what exactly is Juneteenth.
4: That's right.
2: Go ahead.
4: Because Juneteenth is not just a day. It's really a slot of time that happened in our life. But because of Juneteenth, we do not want to just carry this on for a day. It should be forever. It should be every day, because it is a day of freedom, and how else do you celebrate freedom?
2: And yes.
4: Other than every day.
2: The freeing of the slaves, and with Juneteenth, it's the estimated, they say Juneteenth, because it's in Galveston, Texas. Don't worry about that music. We got some real expensive microphones, so they hear us very well.
4: Okay,
2: and Galveston, Texas, that the Union soldiers brought the message down after signing of the Emancipation Proclamation, that slaves were free. But it took a while before it got to Florida. Make that distinction. Tell us about that, Connie.
4: So the actual day of emancipation for folks in Florida happened in May. And so we do celebrate Emancipation Day here in May. As a matter of fact, the Blanchard House Museum celebrates it every year, usually around May 19th. And so we did celebrate that. But that was our actual day of emancipation in the state of Florida.
2: That's great. Now, Vice Mayor, when I come here and I see that the city Punta Gorda is 100% behind this and supporting this. It gives me a great feeling. Tell us about how easy it was for the city of Punta Gorda to get behind this celebration here at Cooper Street Rec Center.
3: Well, I think if you know about the history of the city of Punta Gorda, some of the original founders were you know, part of Punta Gorda, and they were the black community. And it's a really big deal in the city of Punta Gorda. You know, we're always going to get behind this kind of celebration. It's incredible.
2: And right. They were so part of Punta Gorda's history.
3: Exactly.
2: Woven into the fabric.
3: Yes.
2: That's great. And we have a nice turnout here that's slowly coming out, and it's going to be a beautiful day. You're going to be doing a proclamation today?
3: Yes, I am. I am going to be doing a proclamation about June 19th.
2: Really?
3: Very proud to do that. We did have a different proclamation written up for May also, our celebration that you were talking about earlier, right?
4: Yes.
3: Right, Connie?
4: Yes.
3: Remember
4: yes.
3: I read that?
4: Yes.
3: So we always get behind all of these activities. It's wonderful.
2: Those are proclamations. Those that give us some distinguished high level of importance of the day. And I'm so glad that you're coming out to do a proclamation.
3: Of course.
2: It is a federal holiday.
3: Yes.
2: I think it was celebrated yesterday. Federal holiday.
4: Yes.
2: Juneteenth. Yes. So it's becoming more and more common amongst people and this event and all the beautiful vendors that are around here.
3: Yes.
2: Tell us what the city does to be involved with this. I know you're giving a proclamation, but you also contribute towards the process.
3: Right. Well, one of the things that was recommended was that the grass get cut.
4: Exactly.
3: So they made sure that the grass was cut. I made sure of it so this activity could go along comfortably. But, you know, other than getting vendors together, which I think all the women who put this together and men and women put it together, the city just okays it, and we're always good with it.
2: This is city property, though, isn't it?
3: Yes, it is. This is city property developed basically for the neighborhood and for them to enjoy. This building is about a 10,000-square-foot building. Currently, the YMCA is inside of that building. But at some point, it may go back to the neighborhood. I know that they very much want that.
4: Yeah.
3: But right now, I think it's being put to excellent use. Some of the children in the neighborhood actually attend the YMCA. So
2: that's great. I grew up in the YMCA, learned to swim there.
3: Yes.
2: You don't know me, but you'll get to know me. But I'm a pretty well-known swimming instructor around the world.
3: Oh, are you really?
2: Yeah,
3: wow.
2: Pretty well-known.
3: Very
2: if you
3: cool.
2: put in... go on your computer and put in Lee Pitts and put swim.
3: I will Google you.
2: You'll see all this stuff. Oh, my
3: goodness. I will Google you, for sure.
2: And I was telling somebody earlier that it'd be great to have a pool out here, but they told me it's one up there.
3: Yeah.
2: So
3: yes,
2: I might get up here and do a clinic, a swimming clinic.
4: Yeah.
2: I do clinics around the place.
4: But Lee, the city also, when it comes to Juneteenth, they really have embraced me and helped me in every way they could to put this event on. And the fact that we're having it here at the Cooper Street Rec Center, which is a historical site in the black community, makes it very special. And so we are always recognized by the city of Punta Gorda. Today, the clerk's office is here. They have a table with information to give out to the community. We have the Punta Gorda Police Department. They brought in their van for folks to come in and check it out. They have a whole flatbed. The fire department will be here, so we do appreciate the recognition we get from the city of Punta Gorda.
2: You're going to eventually outgrow this park, so just start planning for the future. You have to block that street out. You're going to have stuff on the tennis court and all that. But tell me, let's make sure we shout out the sisters.
4: The sisters are a faith-based group of women. There's seven of us. I'm also one of the sisters, and they have partnered with me. This is the second year. I couldn't have gotten this done without the sisters. And St. Mary's Church, which is right across the street from the rec center. The sisters are also doing Caribbean food for the festivity.
2: I'm making my way over there.
4: Right. And the sisters were also instrumental in pulling together the churches in the community.
2: I'm going to try to get the sisters over here, too.
4: For sure.
2: I've interviewed some of the vendors. I want to interview all the vendors and promote their businesses. I had some chicken there. I've interviewed.
3: Oh, I can't wait for the barbecue. I got to get over there.
2: That chicken was great. I'm going to interview him. Yeah. I interviewed her already for the
4: many bake
2: yeah.
4: shop.
2: So we're going to get them all on TV.
4: Yeah. So we're going to try and open now because we were having some difficulty.
2: I'm wrapping it up right now.
4: Yeah, okay.
2: So, Vice Mayor, I want to thank you for coming out.
3: No, thank you.
2: Looking forward to letting you get back over there and do your proclamation.
4: Yes.
2: And, Connie, as always, remember, Miami might have the oranges, but that Punta Gorda Juneteenth celebration has got the juice.
0: And now, a word from our sponsors.
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2: Hello, everybody. You are looking live at a wonderful setting here in Punta Gorda. Why is Lee Pitts Live here? We're here for the celebration of the freeing of Africans. The Emancipation Proclamation, 1863, freed the slaves. And the Civil War proceeded, but it was years later in Galveston, Texas,
3: yes,
2: that the message got to from the Union soldiers to the people in Galveston, Texas, and they still call it Juneteenth, which is a federal holiday. Punta Gorda knows how to put on a celebration. We have vendors all around. We have the distinguished band, collaboration band, that will be performing later on this evening. And we have the outstanding DJ, Shorty Doo-Wop. We have some very distinguished people who stopped by here who are part of today's celebration of Lee Pitts Live. It's just thrilled to get a chance to talk to some of these ladies.
12: Woo-hoo.
2: Welcome to Lee Pitts Live.
12: Thank you.
3: Hey, Lee.
13: On Fox 4.
3: All right.
2: We don't get up here to Punta Gorda that often, but when we do get up here, we get some great hospitality. Let's get right to it.
14: We're going to move right along. First, I want to just say,
2: I'm trying to set this.
14: And on behalf of the NAACP,
2: let's start over here with you. My understanding is you're a part of the sisters.
12: Yes, I am.
2: What are the sisters?
12: Sisters are a group of ladies that came together out of multiple churches that are represented mainly out of St. Mary's Baptist Church.
2: Okay.
12: That do various things. They support various organizations. They support various ministries within the church. They work in coordination with the pastor's aid ministry, and they just support the community at large.
2: And you guys have been a part of making this happen this year?
12: Actually, this behind will be the second annual
2: yeah.
12: year.
2: Yes. Yeah. I look forward to coming back here next year for the third annual. Thanks to the sisters for not letting this holiday just come and go. Let's get over. Did I get your name?
12: Cynthia Townsend.
2: Okay. Let's get over here to you, the first lady.
15: Hello.
2: Of that church across the street.
15: Yes.
2: It's like a pretty fancy church over there.
15: Well, I am Evangelist Dr. Shakira Thomas. I am the first lady. My husband is Pastor Demetrius Thomas. We are our leaders at the St. Mary Baptist Church, located at 605 Mary Street, right across the street in Punta Gorda, Florida, where we believe in moving from membership to ministry in the spirit of excellence.
12: Amen.
2: When I pulled up today, I noticed that church. And I noticed a lot of clothes on the porch. Looked like something wonderful was going on Saturday
15: yes,
2: morning.
15: Every Wednesday and Saturday, we have a pantry that services over 100 families within the community in Charlotte County at large, where we offer free groceries that is sponsored by Harry Chapin, and we also give out household and hygiene items as well. Every Wednesday and Saturday from 9 a.m. to noon.
2: How does that make you feel to know that you're a part of a church that puts the underserved and people in need first?
15: We believe that we are truly blessed to be a blessing.
12: Amen.
15: And so we are grateful and humbled for the opportunity to serve and not only give them meet the physical need, but they get to also receive prayer at their request so we can also meet the spiritual need as well.
12: Amen. Amen.
2: Outstanding, First Lady. First Lady, what would you have to say to the Charlotte County NAACP, the sisters, the city of Port Charlotte, Punta Gorda, that have been involved with making such a wonderful day come to reality?
15: You know what? I have two words. Thank you. Thank you for helping us to remember where we've come from and how far we've gone. Thank you for continuing to embody the spirit of unity, helping us to come together. And thank you for offering opportunities that are free of charge that we can all come together and fellowship and have fun and support these wonderful vendors. So thank you, thank you, thank you for your tireless commitment, your dedication, and your hard work in pulling this all together.
2: All right, First Lady. And what would you have to say to the NAACP for partnering on this and all the other people who come out to be a part of this?
12: I would just say, you know, it's definitely a wonderful time to come together as people, and not just African-Americans, but all people. As you kind of gave the intro about what this day was all about, it's just important that we continue to show unity and grow together and support one another, you know, and especially in these times. You know, we're having some trying times right now, and it's just a matter of us coming together and being who God created us to be.
2: Mm-hmm. And you got some people out there in high places that would rather just wipe our history away.
12: Absolutely.
2: As though slavery didn't even happen.
12: That's right. That's what we're
2: doing. So it's up for us to wipe out all that and make sure if we don't do it, nobody else will.
15: That's right. Never forget.
2: This is some kind of a holiday, isn't it?
15: Yeah.
2: I mean, now I said it early on. I know, First Lady, you might have a problem with that, but I said early on, of all the holidays, including Easter, Christmas, and everything else. For black people, our freedom is number one. What do you got to say to that, First Lady?
15: You know what? And I agree with what she said and what you said as well. It's not about just black people, because we didn't get our freedom by ourselves. It was so many other races that worked with us to help us achieve this equality. And so this day celebrates a time where we were taking steps towards equality. And so it is indeed a significant celebration and a time that we should never forget.
2: Go ahead and clean it up. But
15: facts.
2: Many of the people that helped us to get our independence and our freedom, they had us in bunches for 400 years. But thank you.
15: Thank you.
2: Thank you, because I wouldn't have my.
15: Thank you for believing.
2: I wouldn't have my television show. I wouldn't have this brown skin sitting out here right now had we not gotten our freedom. And look at all these beautiful people coming in here. It's like a family reunion. I got to get up here to Ponte Gorda more often. I mean, I'm all over the Southwest Florida region. But one of the things I noticed about up here in Ponte Gorda, it's very folksy. People are so friendly.
15: Yes.
2: You guys might not, you know, realize how friendly you are,
15: yes,
2: how folksy you
15: it's
2: are.
15: It's a blessing.
2: And a lot of people who are seeing this now around the region are saying, we didn't even know we had black people in Ponte Gorda. Mm. But you do, don't you? You got a few of them up here?
12: There's a good amount, actually.
2: Yeah. You got a good amount in your church?
15: Yeah, oh, yes.
2: Okay.
15: Oh, yes. And we are, our motto is being the Church of Greater Love.
2: Yeah. How old is that church?
15: We will be celebrating in October 125 years.
2: Mm-hmm. Where's the pastor?
15: He is around here working hard.
2: He's out here?
15: Yes.
2: Tell him I'd love to get him on the show.
15: All right.
2: Well, ladies, it's been a pleasure to get you here as we celebrate one of the great holidays, Freedom Day. I's be free, master. I's a free man. I even got a Mercedes Benz. Got my own real estate. Don't have my 40 acres in a mule.
15: Well, but when we get to heaven, we'll have mansions that we won't need it.
2: We'll have mansions.
15: That's it.
2: And streets paved with gold.
15: That's it. That's
2: pearly
15: it.
2: Gates.
15: That's it.
2: The land of milk.
15: The word says, he who the Son sets free is free indeed. God bless you.
2: The land of milk and honey.
12: Amen.
2: I don't want that milk because I got lactose intolerance.
15: You won't have it then.
2: I need some rice milk when I get to heaven. But I get your point. Okay. What a beautiful day.
15: Yes.
2: So remember, Miami might have the oranges, but the Juneteenth celebration here in Ponte Gorda, Florida, has got the juice.
15: That's right.
2: We'll be right back.
0: And now, a word from our sponsors.
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2: Hello, everyone in Southwest Florida. You are looking live and piercing right into the city of Punta Gorda's jewel box as we celebrate Freedom Day, Juneteenth, 2026, right here in Punta Gorda. What a magnificent setting. A wonderful day. Vendors all around. The children, a sign of unity, celebrating the day that our slaves, the slaves, were given the word that they were free in Galveston, Texas, after the signing of the Emancipation Proclamation in 1863 by Abraham Lincoln. So we're celebrating Juneteenth, and Lee Pitts Live is Johnny on the Spot. We're right here in Cooper City Park, Cooper City Rec Center in Punta Gorda. On the music back there, it's the great Shorty Doo-Wop on the one and twos, leading up to our live band, the Collaboration Band will be playing. So let's

0: will actually operate a mission. A mission that helped restore lives. Take in people with problems and get them redirected and back living a quality life.
1: And that mission center has been around here for many years, hasn't it?
0: Yes, sir. Established by Judy Jones and her family. It has actually been in existence 57 years.
1: That's amazing. A lot of nonprofits don't last that long.
0: Yes, sir. That's true.
1: That means you're getting a lot of support from somewhere.
0: Yes, sir. This community, this county has wrapped themselves around us because they've closed most of them. But being that we have a 501c3, we still exist. So we're on the battle to help people who are in need of help.
1: Today, we celebrate Juneteenth. Let's get your name.
0: My name is Reverend Gerald Anderson.
1: Well, Reverend.
0: Yes, sir.
1: Your time has come for your close-ups on Leap Is Live. I know we talked about getting you on the show a couple of years ago, but we finally got you on the show.
0: Yes, sir.
1: Tell me, how are you enjoying yourself out here today?
0: Oh, it's been a great day. I've been out here since early this morning. I arrived about 11 o'clock. One thing in Charlotte County, we live as a community together. If you look around, you see faces of every culture. This is how we do it in Charlotte County. I was born and raised in this little community, and this county has always wrapped themselves around what we do in our black community.
1: So today is a lovely day.
0: Yes, sir.
1: It's the celebration of a federal holiday.
0: Yes, sir.
1: And it looks like we got a wide range of people here from all walks of life.
0: All walks of life, right here in one place.
1: How does that make you feel?
0: Great. I also put together the MLK parade. And we have more people of the opposite color than of our own here in this county. It just shows what kind of unity we've grown to have in this county.
2: And now, a word from our sponsors.
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0: 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We do this by strategically implementing the redevelopment plans. 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
4: Where do you have your Emmy or King parade when you have it here? You have it around here?
5: We in here. The festivities goes on here. We start at the event center on Taylor Road. We have about a 4-mile parade in this county. And it's a grand parade. And again, come out to the events. Everybody in Charlotte County should be out here.
4: I'll try to bring my TV show here for one of those events.
5: Yes, sir.
4: And set up here in the park.
5: Right here.
4: And have a lot of people here.
5: Oh, it'd be a tremendous amount of people. The parade kicks off at 11. We usually arrive out here about 1 o'clock. But we don't leave it about 6, 7 o'clock in the afternoon.
4: Yep.
5: In the same setup. Vendors, bounce houses, speakers, a variety of different events going at this location.
4: What do you hope that after today's event that the community takes away and people who see this take away from this whole experience?
5: Well sir, the right word, unity. Unity also brings growth. Growth brings prosperity for all. So we all should come and go with a happy heart, knowing that with this problem we having of dismissing black information out of our schools, we got
4: That's
5: to
4: right.
5: continue this fight.
4: That's right. Trying to wipe away our history, man.
5: Yes, sir. They're trying to take us out or take us back. We should not be taken out or not taken back. We should be carrying on and living a normal, peaceful, healthy, environmental life.
4: I agree 100%.
5: Yes, sir.
4: How can people support your mission? How can the communities or anybody support your mission?
5: With the homeless, people in need, there's a variety of things we need. First, we need funds. No sense of hiding behind the sheet. The dollar brings prosperity. We need funds. There's ways to donate. If you go on the Bread of Life Mission website, all the information is there on how to donate. Cosmetics. We need toiletries. We just in need.
4: Okay. Get that website again.
5: It's going to be Bread of Life Mission.
4: Okay.
5: Bread of Life Mission in Charlotte County, Florida.
4: Sounds good.
5: Yes, sir.
4: Well, man, it's been a thrill to have you on the show.
5: Yes, sir. Hope we pray we can come together and do this again, Mr. Lee.
4: Well, that's one of the beautiful things about this job, man. One of the great things about this job is I get to meet all these outstanding people.
5: Yes, sir.
4: Who are doing outstanding things.
5: Yes, sir.
4: Around this community.
5: And we need togetherness. We need just not Charlotte County, but we can put a tri-county event together.
4: That's right.
5: There's so many things that can spin off an event like this, sir.
4: And you're one of those distinguished people.
5: Yes, sir. Thank you.
4: A lot of people don't even realize that there's so many black people up here in Charlotte County.
5: Yes, sir.
4: But there are some people here.
5: Well, we're here.
4: I understand that Charlotte County was founded by free black people, free black
5: yes,
4: men,
5: sir.
4: One of the founders.
5: Right. That's right.
4: Well, there you go.
5: Mr. Dan Smith. The story of Mr. Dan Smith.
4: There you go. There you go. Let's let his name live in history.
5: We have a lot of history here. George Brown, Mr. George Brown instituted equal rights for blacks and whites. The history of Charlotte County also resonates through the entire country. Untold stories.
4: The untold story. We're telling it right here?
5: Right here.
4: On Lee Pitts Live.
5: Yes, sir.
4: If it hadn't been for people like that, I wouldn't have my brown skin, my black butt out here with my own television show. bringing the truth forward.
5: That's right.
4: And finding all these unsung heroes.
5: Yes, sir.
4: Who are doing great work here. Good luck with the upcoming Emmy King Day Parade.
5: Yes, sir.
4: In February. And well, that would be in January, wouldn't it?
5: That'd be January, yes,
4: yeah.
5: Sir. On his birthday.
4: Yeah. So remember, Miami might have the oranges, but Juneteenth celebration here in Punta Gorda has got the juice. We'll be right back.
5: Amen.
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8: Hi, I'm Trace McLean, City of Fort Myers Fire Chief. I just want to talk to you today about fire extinguishers. One of the best things that we have as a defense in our homes is fire extinguishers. The thing about it is many people have them, but they don't know how they work. Real simple, how they work is PASS. PASS. The P stands for pull, pulling the pin. A stands for aim. S stands for squeeze. And the S stands for sweep. And what we want to do is just make sure you never try to fight a fire that's bigger than what you can handle with that fire extinguisher. So if that fire has actually grown bigger than the size of your extinguisher, please just get out the house and call 911 and we'll take care of it. But when it comes to fire extinguisher, remember PASS. PASS, pull, aim, squeeze, and sweep.
9: 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We've got City of Fort Myers being the eighth best city to come and start a small business. It's the fastest growing city in the country. Everybody wants to come and retire here. A lot of people that are starting families want to come here. And so the opportunity to create a place that works for all of those people groups is prime. And we're there and we've got the public and private partnerships set up and ready to go to make those things happen.
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4: Hello, everybody. You're looking live at a spectacular setting. We're here for the Juneteenth celebration on Lee Pitts Live here in Punta Gorda. This is the second annual right here at Cooper City Rec Center. This is Cooper Street Rec Center. This is the first time we brought the television show to Punta Gorda. It is a spectacular event celebrating the Freedom Day in 1863 when Emancipation Proclamation freed the slaves by Abraham Lincoln. But it was years later, around 1867, 65 in Galveston, Texas, that the Union soldiers traveled down from Virginia and New York and Jersey and brought the message to the South that the slaves had been freed. Back then, they couldn't text the message out. They couldn't put it on the internet. It was the old-fashioned way. They just rode those horses all the way down and read the Emancipation Proclamation. So we celebrate that day as a distinguished holiday, and it's now a federal holiday. I saw this gentleman here with a shirt that says, "Don't DeSantis, my Florida." And I said, well, a man who walks around with his chest stuck out, proud to talk about unity in our community, here at a Juneteenth celebration. It's got his little boy over there. If he comes around, call him over, we'll put him on TV. But he's up there enjoying the sliding board. I said, this man got something to say. Don't DeSantis my Florida. What's your name, sir?
11: My name is Tommy Starkweather.
4: And what do you do?
11: Well, I work for the government, so I don't want to get too much into the details because there's always a political angle, and I don't want to say anything, but I work for the state of Florida. I'm an attorney for the state of Florida. Yes, sir.
4: So you, being an attorney, you're a well-read gentleman.
11: I read a lot, yes.
4: And you choose to, in your personal life, take the position, don't DeSantis, Florida, my Florida.
11: That is
4: right.
11: You've
4: seen a distinctive change in the state of Florida since the governor has been in his position?
11: I have. And quite frankly, I would say even his predecessor kind of started it. And it's not just in Florida, but there's an attempt to divide us across this great nation. Reading all the case law that I've read, both in my studies and now my career, looking back, I saw a general unity being grown throughout the states and the state in particular. And it seems to be at this point going the opposite way, where they're trying to divide us, and that's how they conquer us.
4: Our state is very unique. Most of the people down here especially come from somewhere else. So when people are coming from somewhere else, they've seen things in other places that are better. And people just sick and tired of being sick and tired of trying to reverse the progress of this great state. And I assume that your position is, let's stick together, let's keep our great state loving people. You're out here at Juneteenth. You could be somewhere else. Say, hey, I'm out here celebrating the freedom of black people, and that's a good thing. Speak to that.
11: I just want to say happy Juneteenth. I love Juneteenth holiday. I am so glad it's a federal holiday. And I just really wanted to be out here with my brothers and sisters in this community that I live and I call home with my son.
4: And one of the things that we share, and I just want to share it to our television audience, I didn't know him, he didn't know me. And he said, hey, Lee, you see my son over there on the playground? I said, yeah. And of course his son was on the playground playing with little black boys, little black girls. They're having a good time. And I said, those children don't know anything about racism. We, not just white people, black people, we teach that stuff. Kids grow up just playing together, right? Having a great time.
11: They don't know anything about racism. It's not inherent. It is a learned behavior. My son, he didn't care. He saw another boy out there. He didn't matter, but black, brown, yellow, purple, he wouldn't have cared. He would have run into that boy to play with him. And that's
4: they're
11: exactly
4: having fun. They having fun.
11: They are.
4: Being kids.
11: Being
4: pure. Are you born and raised in this area?
11: No, sir. I was raised in outside of Dallas, Texas. So I'm a Texas transplant, but I've lived in six different states. So I've seen a little bit of everything.
4: So you understand that America is a true melting pot of people coming from everywhere with all types of value system, and all we have to do is get to know each other. Based on what the way you were speaking, you got friends in all walks of life.
11: I got friends.
4: All races.
11: I've got friends who are in prison. I got friends who have been governor, working for state legislatures as representatives. So I've gotten friends from the bottom to the top. Some of my best friends are pastors in the area. So I got friends in all walks of life. And I think if we just put our humanity first, is what I should say, we will get along.
4: Do you have any political aspirations?
11: I've never thought much about it. I like doing what I'm doing, and that's really where I'm at. I've never thought about running for office.
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4: Did you get a chance to watch yesterday, I think it was, the ceremony for the naming of the Barack Obama Library? Did you see that beautiful day in Chicago?
11: That gave me goosebumps. Well, that, time and time again. I'm getting them again right now.
4: Totally different from the wrestling and the MMA stuff that we saw at the White House. It was like all races out there, everybody having a great time. All the great music, everything.
11: Celebrating each other, celebrating a great man, celebrating man. Education versus a celebration of debauchery. That's the difference, what I see. Celebrating unity, making oneself better versus debauchery. That's the difference.
4: When you think about Juneteenth, what comes to your mind?
11: To be honest, it makes me a little sad that there were individuals, first of all, that were even property of someone else, but then it took so long for those people, once they were legally free, to realize that. But then it turns to a joyous thought that they did get free. Right. They finally were free.
4: And you and I would not be sitting here if people of all races worked towards that freedom. A lot of people gave their lives. There's a whole lot of work to get that freedom. It could be the same situation it is right now, and it happened. And now we enjoying each other, and we're appreciating our diversity and our community together.
11: Yes, sir. It's beautiful.
4: Have you been, I'm sure you worn that shirt somewhere else, but even out here today, have people asked you about it, said they like it?
11: I've had several people in the handful of times I've worn it come up to me and just love it.
4: Yeah, I saw you walk by that and say, don't DeSantis out. I got to talk to that man. He's got something to say.
11: Hey,
4: where can I get one of those?
11: I got this online, actually. Okay. Yeah, I wanted to get a new shirt for a concert. I took my son to his first concert last summer. I needed a new shirt, so I saw this and got it.
4: What kind of concert did you take a little boy to?
11: I took him to Stick Figure. He's a reggae band from California.
4: Okay, he liked it?
11: Oh, that's his one of his favorite bands.
4: Oh, so you playing a lot of reggae around the house?
11: Oh, we listen to reggae almost exclusively.
17: Really?
11: Yes.
17: Isn't that something? Were there other kids there as well?
11: I didn't see many.
17: That's great, man. Looking forward to Father's Day tomorrow?
11: Look, I look forward to being a father every day.
17: Me too. Me too. I'm looking forward to my little, I got a little boy I'm so proud of. He's not little anymore. He's 6'7".
11: Woo!
17: He's a standout basketball player.
11: Oh, fantastic.
17: And tomorrow we'll do some Father's Day stuff. Maybe next week I'll take him to see the Basketball Hall of Fame. That's our next big trip up north.
11: That'd be awesome. That'd be good.
17: Yeah.
11: That'd be fun.
17: It's fun being a father, isn't it?
11: Oh, man, it's so good. So I swam in college. My son just had his second swim meet of his life. So watching him do what I did the first swim meet last week, I brought a tear to my eye. Because just seeing him do what I did and spent my life devoted to.
17: Very small world. I may have swam against you in college. I was one of the top IM.
11: Oh, man.
17: I swam IM. Individual medley, people. And I was a standout front crawl, 100 meter freestyle.
11: Okay.
17: And my son, I started him off in swimming. Then he started growing and started liking basketball, so he left it alone. But he was a good back crawler. What was your event?
11: I did a butterfly.
17: Whoa.
11: And then
17: those shoulders, baby.
11: Yeah.
17: That dolphin kick.
11: Hey, it's all on the rhythm, baby.
17: That's one of the most
11: all on the rhythm.
17: That butterfly is a beautiful stroke, man.
11: I like it, you know. I'm telling you, people think it's hard. Telling you, you get the rhythm down and you just float.
17: It took me a minute. But when I see people really got that butterfly down pat, the dolphin kick and all that, I just love looking at it.
11: It's a pretty stroke, it is.
17: Yeah. I would say back crawl is my weakest stroke. But I'm pretty good at breasts and freestyle. But when I come in the IM, to come to that butterfly, they walk me down.
11: I could never do breaststroke very good.
17: Okay.
11: On the IM, I'd be way ahead because flying back were my best. By the time breaststroke came around, everyone catches up.
17: It's a body type. Everybody got their thing, don't they?
11: That's right.
17: Hey, look, we had a great time here, and I actually got a chance to talk a little swimming. Your little boy swimming 8 and under?
11: Yes, sir. Yes, he's 7 years old.
17: Swimming 25 meters?
11: Yes, sir.
17: Okay. What team he's on?
11: Sarasota Sharks.
17: Okay.
11: It's in Nokomis.
17: Okay. What stroke is he?
11: His backstroke's looking really good right now. His backstroke time's actually faster than his freestyle right now.
17: Really?
11: That's just because he's little, but you know.
17: You got him started early, though. You started teaching him or you put him in a program early?
11: Yeah, he started doing the Infant Swim Rescue Program when he was a year and change. I recommend everyone out there to do Infant Swim Rescue. It teaches little kids, 1-year-olds or younger, when they fall in the pool, they just turn right over. It's every kid should learn to have an opportunity to do that.
17: And breathe.
11: And breathe, and just relax, and he'll just float there for minutes.
17: I've seen videos and things like that on YouTube. It's just amazing those little kids do that.
11: It really is, and I think it's so important to have that because it just can prevent so many unnecessary drownings.
17: Yeah. Hey, what would you like to say before we wrap this up? What do you hope that after people leave from out here today that they take away from this whole celebration?
11: Well, my hope is, and what I believe is going to happen, is that we're going to get through this divisive period in our politics and whatnot. And when we leave here today, I pray that we all take with us a sense of community, togetherness, and unity. Because really, we're all people on this earth. If we work together, nothing can stop us. No corporations, no billionaires. It's the people rising up against those trying to oppress us.
17: That's why I love Star Trek. It shows an optimistic future. People stay together, that enterprise, everybody working together, all races, into the future. I see over there they got some places where you can register to vote. You got to vote, people. You got to vote. You can't just talk about it. You got to be about it. Remember, Miami might have the oranges, but the Punta Gorda Juneteenth celebration on Lee Pitts Live has got the juice. We'll be right back.
18: 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Until next time, remember, Miami has the oranges, but Fort Myers got the juice. I'm Lee Pitts. 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
0: Harsh.
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